All praise is due to Allah, to whom belongs whatever is in the heavens and whatever is in the earth, and to him belongs all praise in the hereafter. And he is the wise, the acquainted.

He knows what penetrates into the earth and what emerges from it, and what descends from the heaven and what ascends therein. And He is the merciful, the forgiving.

But those who disbelieve say, the hour will not come to us. Say, yes, by my Lord, it will surely come to you. Allah is the knower of the unseen. Not absent from him is an atom's weight within the heavens or within the earth, or what is smaller than that or greater, except that it is in a clear register.

And those who have been given knowledge, see that what is revealed to you from your Lord is the truth, and it guides to the path of the exalted in might, the praiseworthy.

But those who disbelieve say, shall we direct you to a man who will inform you that when you have disintegrated in complete disintegration, you will then be recreated in a new creation?

0: Has he invented about Allah a lie, or is there in him madness? Rather, they who do not believe in the hereafter will be in the punishment and are in extreme error.
1: أَفَلَمْ يَرَوْا إِلَى مَا بَيْنَ أَيْدِيهِمْ وَمَا خَلْفَهُمْ

Then do they not look at what is before them and what is behind them of the heaven and earth? If we should will, we could cause the earth to swallow them, or could let fall upon them fragments from the sky. Indeed, in that is a sign for every servant turning back to Allah.

And we certainly gave David from us bounty. We said, O mountains, repeat our praises with him, and the birds as well. And we made pliable for him iron,

0: commanding him, "Make full coats of mail and calculate precisely the links, and work all of you righteousness. Indeed, I, of what you do, am seeing."
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And to Solomon we subjected the wind. Its morning journey was that of a month, and its afternoon journey was that of a month. And we made flow for him a spring of liquid copper. And among the jinn were those who worked for him by the permission of his Lord. And whoever deviated among them from our command, we will make him taste of the punishment of the blaze.

They made for him what he willed of elevated chambers, statues, bowls like reservoirs, and stationary kettles. We said, "Work, O family of David, in gratitude, and few of my servants are grateful."

And when we decreed for Solomon death, nothing indicated to the jinn his death except a creature of the earth eating his staff. But when he fell, it became clear to the jinn that if they had known the unseen, they would not have remained in humiliating punishment.

There was for the tribe of Sabah in their dwelling place a sign, two fields of gardens on the right and on the left. They were told, eat from the provisions of your Lord and be grateful to Him. A good land have you, and a forgiving Lord.

0: ذواتي أكل خمط وأثل وشيء من صدر قليل.
1: But they turned away refusing. So we sent upon them the flood of the dam, and we replaced their two fields of gardens with gardens of bitter fruit, tamarisks, and something of sparse lote trees.

And we placed between them and the cities which we had blessed many visible cities. And we determined between them the distances of journey, saying, travel between them by night or by day in safety.

But insolently they said, "Our Lord, lengthen the distance between our journeys," and wronged themselves. So we made them narrations and dispersed them in total dispersion. Indeed, in that are signs for everyone patient and grateful.

0: And he had over them no authority, except it was decreed that we might make evident who believes in the hereafter, from who is thereof in doubt. And your Lord, over all things, is guardian.
1: قل ادعوا الذين زعمتم من دون الله.
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3: In Dubai.
1: Bismillahirrahmanirrahim.
0: In the name of Allah, the entirely merciful, the especially merciful.
1: Alhamdulillah.

All praise is due to Allah, creator of the heavens and the earth, who made the angels messengers having wings, two or three or four. He increases in creation what He wills. Indeed, Allah is over all things competent.

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And whatever He withholds, none can release it thereafter. And He is the Exalted in Might, the Wise.

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There is no deity except Him. So how are you deluded?

0: And if they deny you, O Muhammad, already were messengers denied before you, and to Allah are returned all matters.
1: يَا أَيُّهَا النَّاسُ إِنَّ وَعْدَ اللَّهِ حَقٌّ

O mankind, indeed the promise of Allah is truth. So let not the worldly life delude you, and be not deceived about Allah by the deceiver.

Those who disbelieve will have a severe punishment, and those who believe and do righteous deeds will have forgiveness and great reward.

0: Then is one to whom the evil of his deed has been made attractive, so he considers it good, like one rightly guided? For indeed, Allah sends astray whom He wills and guides whom He wills. So do not let yourself perish over them in regret. Indeed, Allah is knowing of what they do.
1: وَاللَّهُ الَّذِي أَرْسَلَ الرِّيَاحَ فَتُثِيرُ

0: And it is Allah who sends the winds, and they stir the clouds, and we drive them to a dead land, and give life thereby to the earth after its lifelessness. Thus is the resurrection.
1: من كان يريد العزة فلله العزة جميعا.

Whoever desires honor through power, then to Allah belongs all honor. To him ascends good speech, and righteous work raises it. But they who plot evil deeds will have a severe punishment, and the plotting of those, it will perish.

And Allah created you from dust, then from a sperm drop. Then He made you mates. And no female conceives, nor does she give birth, except with His knowledge. And no aged person is granted additional life, nor is his lifespan lessened, but that it is in a register. Indeed, that for Allah is easy.

And not alike are the two bodies of water. One is fresh and sweet, palatable for drinking, and one is salty and bitter. And from each you eat tender meat and extract ornaments which you wear. And you see the ships plowing through them, that you might seek of his bounty, and perhaps you will be grateful.

He causes the night to enter the day, and he causes the day to enter the night, and has subjected the sun and the moon, each running its course for a specified term. That is Allah, your Lord. To him belongs sovereignty. And those whom you invoke other than him do not possess as much as the membrane of a date seed.

If you invoke them, they do not hear your supplication. And if they heard, they would not respond to you. And on the day of resurrection, they will deny your association. And none can inform you like one acquainted with all matters.

0: O mankind, you are those in need of Allah, while Allah is the free of need, the praiseworthy.
1: إِنْ يَشَأْ يُذْهِبْكُمْ وَيَأْتِ بِخَلْقٍ جَدِيدٍ
0: If he wills, he can do away with you and bring forth a new creation.
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0: And that is for Allah not difficult.
1: وَلَا تَزْ

0: 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And if a heavily laden soul calls another to carry some of its load, nothing of it will be carried, even if he should be a close relative. You can only warn those who fear their Lord unseen and have established prayer. And whoever purifies himself, only purifies himself for the benefit of his soul. And to Allah is the final destination.
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0: Nor are the darknesses and the light.
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0: Nor are the shade and the heat.

0: And not equal are the living and the dead. Indeed, Allah causes to hear whom He wills, but you cannot make hear those in the graves.
1: إِنْ أَنْتَ إِلَّا نَذِيرٌ
0: You, O Muhammad, are not but a warner.
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Ra. This is a book which we have revealed to you, O Muhammad, that you might bring mankind out of darknesses into the light by permission of their Lord, to the path of the exalted in might, the praiseworthy. Allah.

His people to state clearly for them. And Allah sends astray thereby whom He wills and guides whom He wills. And He is the Exalted in Might, the Wise.

And we certainly sent Moses with our signs, saying, Bring out your people from darknesses into the light and remind them of the days of Allah. Indeed, in that are signs for everyone patient and grateful.

And recall, O children of Israel, when Moses said to his people, Remember the favor of Allah upon you when he saved you from the people of Pharaoh, who were afflicting you with the worst torment and were slaughtering your newborn sons and keeping your females alive. And in that was a great trial from your Lord.

And remember when your Lord proclaimed, "If you are grateful, I will surely increase you in favor. But if you deny, indeed my punishment is severe."

And Moses said, If you should disbelieve, you and whoever is on the earth entirely, indeed, Allah is free of need and praiseworthy.

Has there not reached you the news of those before you, the people of Noah, and Ad, and Thamud, and those after them? No one knows them but Allah. Their messengers brought them clear proofs, but they returned their hands to their mouths and said, "Indeed, we disbelieve in that with which you have been sent, and indeed we are about that to which you invite us in disquieting doubt."

invites you that he may forgive you of your sins, and he delays you your death for a specified term. They said, "You are not but men like us who wish to avert us from what our fathers were worshipping. So bring us a clear authority."

0: Their messenger said to them, "We are only men like you, but Allah confers favor upon whom He wills of His servants. It has never been for us to bring you evidence except by permission of Allah, and upon Allah let the believers rely."
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0: 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And we will surely be patient against whatever harm you should cause us. And upon Allah, let those who would rely, indeed rely.
1: وَقَالَ الَّذِينَ كَفَرُوا لِرُسُلِهِمْ

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So their Lord inspired to them, "We will surely destroy the wrongdoers."

0: 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That is for he who fears my position and fears my threat.
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0: And they requested victory from Allah, and disappointed, therefore, was every obstinate tyrant.

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1: يتجرعه ولا يكاد يسيغه ويأتيه الموت

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And death will come to him from everywhere, but he is not to die. And before him is a massive punishment.

0: The example of those who disbelieve in their Lord is that their deeds are like ashes which the wind blows forcefully on a stormy day. They are unable to keep from what they earned a single thing. That is what is extreme error.
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0: Have you not seen that Allah created the heavens and the earth in truth? If He wills, He can do away with you and produce a new creation.
1: وَمَا ذَٰلِكَ عَلَى اللَّهِ بِعَزِيزٍ.
0: And that is not difficult for Allah.

And they will come out for judgment before Allah all together. And the weak will say to those who were arrogant, "Indeed, we were your followers. So can you avail us anything against the punishment of Allah?" They will say, "If Allah had guided us, we would have guided you. It is all the same for us whether we show intolerance or are patient. There is for us no place of escape."

0: فأخلفتكم وما كان لي عليكم من سلطان إلا
1: Location.
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2: In Dubai.
0: بسم الله الرحمن الرحيم.
3: In the name of Allah, the entirely merciful, the especially merciful.
0: تبارك الذي نزل الفرقان على عبده ليكون للعالمين نذيرا.
3: Blessed is he who sent down the criterion upon his servant that he may be to the worlds a warner.

0: وخلق كل شيء فقدره تقديرا.
1: He to whom belongs the dominion of the heavens and the earth, and who has not taken a son, and has not had a partner in dominion, and has created each thing and determined it with precise determination.

But they have taken besides him gods which create nothing, while they are created, and possess not for themselves any harm or benefit, and possess not power to cause death or life or resurrection.

And those who disbelieve say, this Quran is not except a falsehood he invented, and another people assisted him in it. But they have committed an injustice and a lie.

0: And they say, legends of the former peoples which he has written down, and they are dictated to him morning and afternoon.
1: قُلْ أَنزَلَهُ الَّذِي يَعْلَمُ السِّرَّ فِي السَّمَاوَاتِ وَالْأَرْضِ إِنَّهُ كَانَ غَفُورًا رَحِيمًا.
0: Say, O Muhammad, it has been revealed by He who knows every secret within the heavens and the earth. Indeed, He is ever forgiving and merciful.
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Why was there not sent down to him an angel so he would be with him a warner?

0: Or why is not a treasure presented to him from heaven? Or does he not have a garden from which he eats? And the wrongdoers say, you follow not but a man affected by magic.
1: انظر كيف ضربوا لك الأمثال فضلوا فلا يستطيعون سبيلا.
0: Look how they strike for you comparisons, but they have strayed, so they cannot find a way.
1: تبارك الذي إن شاء جعل

0: 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Gardens beneath which rivers flow, and could make for you palaces.
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0: But they have denied the hour, and we have prepared for those who deny the hour a blaze.

And mention the day he will gather them, and that which they worship besides Allah, and will say, Did you mislead these, my servants, or did they themselves stray from the way?

0: They will say, "Exalted are you. It was not for us to take besides you any allies, but you provided comforts for them and their fathers until they forgot the message and became a people ruined."
1: فَقَدْ كَذَّبُوكُمْ بِمَا تَقُولُونَ فَمَا تَسْتَطِيعُونَ

So they will deny you, disbelievers, in what you say, and you cannot avert punishment or find help. And whoever commits injustice among you, we will make him taste a great punishment.

And we did not send before you, O Muhammad, any of the messengers except that they ate food and walked in the markets. And we have made some of you people as trial for others. Will you have patience? And ever is your Lord seeing.

0: ربنا لقد استكبروا في أنفسهم وعتوا عتوا كبيرا.
1: And those who do not expect the meeting with us say, why were not angels sent down to us? Or why do we not see our Lord? They have certainly become arrogant within themselves and become insolent with great insolence.

The day they see the angels, no good tidings will there be that day for the criminals. And the angels will say, prevented and inaccessible.

0: And we will approach what they have done of deeds, and make them as dust dispersed.
1: أصحاب الجنة يومئذ خير مستقرا وأحسن مقيلا.
0: The companions of paradise that day are in a better settlement and better resting place.
1: ويوم

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0: 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And ever is Satan to man a deserter.
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0: And the messenger has said, O my Lord, indeed my people have taken this Quran as a thing abandoned.

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1: بسم الله الرحمن الرحيم.
0: In the name of Allah, the entirely merciful, the especially merciful.
1: ياسين.
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0: By the wise Quran.
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0: Indeed you, O Muhammad, are from among the messengers.
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0: Already the word has come into effect upon most of them, so they do not believe.

0: فبشره بمغفرة وأجر كريم.
1: You can only warn one who follows the message and fears the most merciful unseen. So give him good tidings of forgiveness and noble reward.

Indeed, it is we who bring the dead to life and record what they have put forth and what they left behind, and all things we have enumerated in a clear register.

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So we strengthened them with a third, and they said, Indeed, we are messengers to you.

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0: Follow those who do not ask of you any payment, and they are rightly guided.
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0: And why should I not worship He who created me, and to whom you will be returned?

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0: And a sign for them is the dead earth. We have brought it to life and brought forth from it grain, and from it they eat.

And we placed therein gardens of palm trees and grapevines, and caused to burst forth therefrom some springs.

0: And the sun runs on course toward its stopping point. 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
0: And the moon, we have determined for it phases, until it returns, appearing like the old date stalk.

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0: And a sign for them is that we carried their forefathers in a laden ship.
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0: And we created for them from the likes of it that which they ride.

0: And if we should will, we could drown them. Then no one responding to a cry would there be for them, nor would they be saved.
1: إِلَّا رَحْمَةً مِنَّا وَمَتَاعًا إِلَىٰ حِينٍ
0: Except as a mercy from us and provision for a time.

0: But when it is said to them, beware of what is before you and what is behind you, perhaps you will receive mercy.
1: Location.
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1: high appreciation
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0: Zakariya.
1: He was told, O Zakariya, indeed, we give you good tidings of a boy whose name will be John. We have not assigned to any before this name.

0: قبل ولم تك شيئا.
1: An angel said, thus it will be. Your Lord says, it is easy for me, for I created you before while you were nothing.

Zechariah said, "My Lord, make for me a sign." He said, "Your sign is that you will not speak to the people for 3 nights, being sound."

0: So he came out to his people from the prayer chamber and signaled to them to exalt Allah in the morning and afternoon.
1: Ya Yahya, خذ الكتاب بقوة وآتيناه الحكم صبيا.
0: Allah said, O John, take the scripture with determination. And we gave him judgment while yet a boy.
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0: And affection from us and purity. And he was fearing of Allah.
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0: And peace be upon him the day he was born, and the day he dies, and the day he is raised alive.

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So leave me, if you should be fearing of Allah."

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1: فحملته فانتبذت به مكانا قصيا.
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0: Then she brought him to her people, carrying him. They said, O Mary, you have certainly done a thing unprecedented.
1: Yeah.

So she pointed to him. They said, how can we speak to one who is in the cradle, a child? Jesus said, indeed, I am the servant of Allah. He has given me the scripture and made me a prophet.

0: And he has made me blessed wherever I am, and has enjoined upon me prayer and zakah as long as I remain alive. And made me dutiful to my mother, and he has not made me a wretched tyrant.
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0: That is Jesus, the son of Mary, the word of truth about which they are in dispute.

It is not befitting for Allah to take a son. Exalted is He. When He decrees an affair, He only says to it, be, and it is.

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So woe to those who disbelieved from a scene of a tremendous day.

0: How clearly they will hear and see the day they come to us. But the wrongdoers today are in clear error.
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0: As a giver of good tidings and a warner, but most of them turn away, so they do not hear.

And they say, our hearts are within coverings from that to which you invite us, and in our ears is deafness, and between us and you is a partition. So work, indeed we are working.

Say, O Muhammad, I am only a man like you, to whom it has been revealed that your God is but one God. So take a straight course to Him and seek His forgiveness. And woe to those who associate others with Allah.

And he placed on the earth firmly set mountains over its surface. And he blessed it and determined therein its creatures' sustenance in 4 days without distinction, for the information of those who ask.

Then he directed himself to the heaven while it was smoke, and said to it and to the earth, "Come into being, willingly or by compulsion." They said, "We have come willingly."

And he completed them as 7 heavens within 2 days, and inspired in each heaven its command. And we adorned the nearest heaven with lamps and as protection. That is the determination of the exalted in might, the knowing.

0: wound.
1: But if they turn away, then say, I have warned you of a thunderbolt, like the thunderbolt that struck Ad and Thamud.

That occurred when the messengers had come to them before them and after them, saying, Worship not except Allah. They said, If our Lord had willed, He would have sent down the angels. So indeed we, in that with which you have been sent, are disbelievers.

0: خلقهم هو أشد منهم قوة وكانوا بآياتنا يجحدون.
1: As for Ad, they were arrogant upon the earth without right and said, Who is greater than us in strength? Did they not consider that Allah, who created them, was greater than them in strength? But they were rejecting our signs.

0: And as for Thamud, we guided them, but they preferred blindness over guidance. So the thunderbolt of humiliating punishment seized them for what they used to earn.
1: وَنَجَّيْنَا الَّذِينَ آمَنُوا وَكَانُوا يَتَّقُونَ
0: And we saved those who believed and used to fear Allah.

And mention, O Muhammad, the day when the enemies of Allah will be gathered to the fire while they are driven, assembled in rows.

0: Until when they reach it, their hearing and their eyes and their skins will testify against them of what they used to do.
1: وَقَالُوا لِجُلُودِهِمْ لِمَ شَهِدْتُمْ

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1: And they will say to their skins, why have you testified against us? They will say, we were made to speak by Allah, who has made everything speak, and He created you the first time, and to Him you are returned.

And you were not covering yourselves, lest your hearing testify against you, or your sight, or your skins. But you assumed that Allah does not know much of what you do.

So even if they are patient, the fire is a residence for them. And if they ask to appease Allah, they will not be of those who are allowed to appease.

And we appointed for them companions, who made attractive to them what was before them, what was behind them of sin. And the word has come into effect upon them, among nations which had passed on before them of jinn and men. Indeed, they all were losers.

And those who disbelieve say, do not listen to this Quran and speak noisily during the recitation of it, that perhaps you will overcome.

But we will surely cause those who disbelieve to taste a severe punishment, and we will surely recompense them for the worst of what they had been doing.

0: دار الخلد جزاء بما كانوا بآياتنا يجحدون.
1: That is the recompense of the enemies of Allah, the fire. For them therein is the home of eternity, as recompense for what they, of our verses, were rejecting.

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0: ميم.
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0: These are verses of the clear book.
1: نتلو عليك من نبأ موسى وفرعون بالحق لقوم يؤمنون.
0: We recite to you from the news of Moses and Pharaoh in truth for a people who believe.

0: Indeed, Pharaoh exalted himself in the land and made its people into factions, oppressing a sector among them, slaughtering their newborn sons and keeping their females alive. Indeed, he was of the corruptors.
1: ونريد أن نمن على الذين استضعفوا في الأرض

And establish them in the land, and show Pharaoh and his minister Haman and their soldiers through them that which they had feared.

And we inspired to the mother of Moses, suckle him. But when you fear for him, cast him into the river and do not fear and do not grieve. Indeed, we will return him to you and will make him one of the messengers.

And the family of Pharaoh picked him up out of the river, so that he would become to them an enemy and a cause of grief. Indeed, Pharaoh and Haman and their soldiers were deliberate sinners.

And the wife of Pharaoh said, He will be a comfort of the eye for me and for you. Do not kill him. Perhaps he may benefit us, or we may adopt him as a son. And they perceived not.

And the heart of Moses' mother became empty of all else. She was about to disclose the matter concerning him, had we not bound fast her heart, that she would be of the believers.

And we had prevented from him all wet nurses before. So she said, shall I direct you to a household that will be responsible for him for you, while they are to him for his upbringing sincere?

0: الله حق ولكن أكثرهم لا يعلمون.
1: So we restored him to his mother, that she might be content and not grieve, and that she would know that the promise of Allah is true. But most of the people do not know.

And when he attained his full strength and was mentally mature, we bestowed upon him judgment and knowledge. And thus do we reward the doers of good.

0: سين ميم تلك آيات الكتاب المبين. These are verses of the clear book.
1: نتلو عليك من نبأ موسى وفرعون بالحق لقوم يؤمنون.
0: We recite to you from the news of Moses and Pharaoh in truth for a people who believe.

0: Indeed, Pharaoh exalted himself in the land and made its people into factions, oppressing a sector among them, slaughtering their newborn sons and keeping their females alive. Indeed, he was of the corruptors.
1: وَنُرِيدُ أَن نَّمُنَّ عَلَى الَّذِينَ اسْتُضْعِفُوا فِي الْأَرْضِ

And establish them in the land, and show Pharaoh and his minister Haman and their soldiers through them that which they had feared.

we inspired to the mother of Moses, suckle him. But when you fear for him, cast him into the river and do not fear and do not grieve. Indeed, we will return him to you and will make him one of the messengers.

And the family of Pharaoh picked him up out of the river, so that he would become to them an enemy and a cause of grief. Indeed, Pharaoh and Haman and their soldiers were deliberate sinners.

0: the wife of Pharaoh said, "He will be a comfort of the eye for me and for you. Do not kill him. Perhaps he may benefit us, or we may adopt him as a son." And they perceived not.
1: وأصبح

And the heart of Moses' mother became empty of all else. She was about to disclose the matter concerning him, had we not bound fast her heart, that she would be of the believers.

And we had prevented from him all wet nurses before. So she said, shall I direct you to a household that will be responsible for him for you, while they are to him for his upbringing sincere?

So we restored him to his mother, that she might be content and not grieve, and that she would know that the promise of Allah is true. But most of the people do not know. In the name of Allah, the entirely merciful, the especially merciful.

0: The Byzantines have been defeated.
1: في أدنى الأرض وهم من بعد غلبهم سيغلبون.
0: In the nearest land, but they, after their defeat, will overcome.

within 3 to 9 years. To Allah belongs the command before and after, and that day the believers will rejoice.

Do they not contemplate within themselves? Allah has not created the heavens and the earth and what is between them, except in truth and for a specified term. And indeed, many of the people, in the matter of the meeting with their Lord, are disbelievers.

Have they not traveled through the earth and observed how was the end of those before them? They were greater than them in power, and they plowed the earth and built it up more than they have built it up. And their messengers came to them with clear evidences. And Allah would not ever have wronged them, but they were wronging themselves.

0: Allah begins creation, then He will repeat it. Then to Him you will be returned.
1: وَيَوْمَ تَقُومُ السَّاعَةُ يُبْلِسُ الْمُجْرِمُونَ.
0: And the day the hour appears, the criminals will be in despair.

0: 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And they will then be disbelievers in their partners.
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0: 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And exalted is He at night and when you are at noon.
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0: He brings the living out of the dead and brings the dead out of the living and brings to life the earth after its lifelessness. And thus will you be brought out.

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And of his signs is that he created for you from yourselves mates that you may find tranquility in them. And he placed between you affection and mercy. Indeed, in that are signs for a people who give thought.

And of his signs is the creation of the heavens and the earth, and the diversity of your languages and your colors. Indeed, in that are signs for those of knowledge.

And of his signs is your sleep by night and day, and your seeking of his bounty. Indeed, in that are signs for a people who listen.

And of his signs is that he shows you the lightning, causing fear and aspiration, and he sends down rain from the sky, by which he brings to life the earth after its lifelessness. Indeed, in that are signs for a people who use reason.

0: And of his signs is that the heaven and earth remain by his command. Then when he calls you with a single call from the earth, immediately you will come forth.
1: وَلَهُ مَنْ فِي السَّمَاوَاتِ وَالْأَرْضِ كُلٌّ لَهُ قَانِتُونَ.
0: And to him belongs whoever is in the heavens and earth. All are to him devoutly obedient.
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And it is He who begins creation. Then He repeats it, and that is even easier for Him. To Him belongs the highest attribute in the heavens and earth, and He is the exalted in might, the wise.

He presents to you an example from yourselves. Do you have among those whom your right hands possess any partners in what we have provided for you, so that you are equal therein and would fear them as you fear of one another within a partnership? Thus do we detail the verses for a people who use reason.

But those who wrong follow their own desires without knowledge. Then who can guide one whom Allah has sent astray? And for them there are no helpers.

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5: بسم الله الرحمن الرحيم.
0: In the name of Allah, the entirely merciful, the especially merciful.
5: صاد والقرآن ذي الذكر.
0: صاد, by the Quran containing reminder.
5: بل الذين كفروا في عزة وشقاق.
0: But those who disbelieve are in pride and dissension.

And they wondered that there has come to them a warner from among themselves. And the disbelievers say, "This is a magician and a liar."

And the eminent among them went forth, saying, Continue, and be patient over the defense of your gods. Indeed, this is the thing intended.

Has the message been revealed to him out of all of us? Rather, they are in doubt about my message. Rather, they have not yet tasted my punishment.

0: Or is theirs the dominion of the heavens and the earth and what is between them? Then let them ascend through any ways of access.
1: جُنْدٌ مَا هُنَالِكَ مَهْزُومٌ مِنَ الْأَحْزَابِ.
0: They are but soldiers who will be defeated there among the companies of disbelievers.
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0: The people of Noah denied before them, and the tribe of Ad, and Pharaoh, the owner of stakes.

0: 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Those are the companies.
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0: 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For it there will be no delay.
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0: And they say, Our Lord, hasten for us our share of the punishment before the day of account.

Be patient over what they say, and remember our servant David, the possessor of strength. Indeed, he was one who repeatedly turned back to Allah.

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0: And has there come to you the news of the adversaries when they climbed over the wall of his prayer chamber?
1: إِذْ

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1: When they entered upon David and he was alarmed by them, they said, "Fear not, we are two adversaries, one of whom has wronged the other. So judge between us with truth, and do not exceed it, and guide us to the sound path."

Indeed, this, my brother, has 99 ewes, and I have one ewe. So he said, entrust her to me, and he overpowered me in speech.

0: فاستغفر فاستغفر ربه وخر راكعا وأناب.
1: David said, He has certainly wronged you in demanding your ewe in addition to his ewes. And indeed, many associates oppress one another, except for those who believe and do righteous deeds. And few are they. And David became certain that we had tried him. And he asked forgiveness of his Lord, and fell down bowing in prostration, and turned in repentance to Allah.

We said, O David, indeed we have made you a successor upon the earth, so judge between the people in truth and do not follow your own desire, as it will lead you astray from the way of Allah. Indeed, those who go astray from the way of Allah will have a severe punishment for having forgotten the day of account.

And we did not create the heaven and the earth and that between them aimlessly. That is the assumption of those who disbelieve. So woe to those who disbelieve from the fire.

This is a blessed book which we have revealed to you, O Muhammad, that they might reflect upon its verses, and that those of understanding would be reminded.

0: And to David we gave Solomon, an excellent servant. Indeed, he was one repeatedly turning back to Allah.
1: إذ عرض عليه بالعشي الصافنات الجياد.
0: Mentioned when there were exhibited before him in the afternoon the poised standing race horses.
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0: And he said, indeed, I gave preference to the love of good things over the remembrance of my Lord until the sun disappeared into the curtain of darkness.
1: ردوها علي فطفق مسحا بالسوق والأعناق.
0: He said, return them to me, and set about striking their legs and necks.

0: He said, "My Lord, forgive me and grant me a kingdom such as will not belong to anyone after me. Indeed, you are the bestower."
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1: in Dubai.
3: Bismillahir Rahmanir Rahim.
0: In the name of Allah, the entirely merciful, the especially merciful.
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0: Then inquire of them, O Muhammad, are they a stronger or more difficult creation, or those others we have created? Indeed, we created men from sticky clay. But you wonder while they mock.
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0: And when they are reminded, they remember not.

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0: They will say, Oh woe to us, this is the day of recompense.

0: They will be told, this is the day of judgment which you used to deny.
1: احشروا الذين ظلموا وأزواجهم وما كانوا يعبدون.
0: The angels will be ordered. Gather those who committed wrong, their kinds, and what they used to worship.

0: other than Allah and guide them to the path of hellfire.
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0: And stop them. Indeed, they are to be questioned.
1: مَا لَكُمْ لَا تَنَاصَرُونَ.
0: They will be asked, what is wrong with you? Why do you not help each other?
1: بَلْ هُمُ الْيَوْمَ مُسْتَسْلِمُونَ.
0: But they, that day, are in surrender.

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0: The oppressors will say, rather, you yourselves were not believers.

0: So the word of our Lord has come into effect upon us. Indeed, we will taste punishment.
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0: And we led you to deviation. Indeed, we were deviators.

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0: Indeed, that is how we deal with the criminals.

But we have certainly tried those before them, and Allah will surely make evident those who are truthful, and He will surely make evident the liars.

Whoever should hope for the meeting with Allah, indeed, the term decreed by Allah is coming, and He is the hearing, the knowing.

And those who believe and do righteous deeds, we will surely remove from them their misdeeds, and will surely reward them according to the best of what they used to do.

0: And we have enjoined upon man goodness to parents. But if they endeavor to make you associate with me, that of which you have no knowledge, do not obey them. To me is your return, and I will inform you about what you used to do.
1: وَالَّذِينَ آمَنُوا وَعَمِلُوا الصَّالِحَاتِ لَنُدْخِلَنَّهُمْ فِي الصَّالِحِينَ
0: And those who believe and do righteous deeds, we will surely admit them among the righteous into paradise.
1: وَمِنَ

0: And of the people are some who say, "We believe in Allah." But when one of them is harmed for the cause of Allah, they consider the trial of the people as if it were the punishment of Allah. But if victory comes from your Lord, they say, "Indeed, we were with you." Is not Allah most knowing of what is within the breasts of all creatures?
1: وَلَيَعْلَمَنَّ اللَّهُ الَّذِينَ آمَنُوا وَلَيَعْلَمَنَّ الْمُنَافِقِينَ.
0: And Allah will surely make evident those who believe, and He will surely make evident the hypocrites.

0: And those who disbelieve say to those who believe, follow our way, and we will carry your sins. But they will not carry anything of their sins. Indeed, they are liars.
1: وَلَيَحْمِلُنَّ أَثْقَالَهُمْ وَأَثْقَالَ

But they will surely carry their own burdens and other burdens along with their burdens. And they will surely be questioned on the day of resurrection about what they used to invent.

And we certainly sent Noah to his people, and he remained among them 1,000 years minus 50 years, and the flood seized them while they were wrongdoers.

And we sent Abraham when he said to his people, worship Allah and fear Him. That is best for you if you should know.

0: واشكروا له إليه ترجعون.
1: You only worship besides Allah idols, and you produce a falsehood. Indeed, those you worship besides Allah do not possess for you the power of provision. So seek from Allah provision and worship Him and be grateful to Him. To Him you will be returned.

And if you people deny the message, already nations before you have denied. And there is not upon the messenger except the duty of clear notification.

0: Have they not considered how Allah begins creation and then repeats it? Indeed, that for Allah is easy.
1: قُلْ سِيرُوا فِي الْأَرْضِ فَانْظُرُوا كَيْفَ بَدَأَ الْخَلْقَ

Say, O Muhammad, travel through the land and observe how he began creation. Then Allah will produce the final creation. Indeed, Allah over all things is competent.

And the ones who disbelieve in the signs of Allah and the meeting with Him, those have despaired of My mercy, and they will have a painful punishment.

And the answer of Abraham's people was not but that they said, "Kill him or burn him." But Allah saved him from the fire. Indeed, in that are signs for people who believe.

And Abraham said, You have only taken, other than Allah, idols as a bond of affection among you in worldly life. Then on the day of resurrection you will deny one another and curse one another, and your refuge will be the fire, and you will not have any helpers.

And Lot believed him. Abraham said, "Indeed, I will emigrate to the service of my Lord. Indeed, He is the exalted in might, the wise."

And we gave to him Isaac and Jacob, and placed in his descendants prophethood and scripture. And we gave him his reward in this world, and indeed, he is in the hereafter among the righteous.

And mentioned Lot, when he said to his people, Indeed, you commit such immorality as no one has preceded you with from among the worlds.

0: Indeed, you approach men and obstruct the road and commit in your meetings every evil. And the answer of his people was not but that they said, bring us the punishment of Allah if you should be of the truthful.
1: قَالَ رَبِّ انصُرْنِي عَلَى الْقَوْمِ الْمُفْسِدِينَ
0: He said, My Lord, support me against the corrupting people.

0: مهلكوا أهل هذه القرية إن أهلها كانوا ظالمين.
1: And when our messengers came to Abraham with the good tidings, they said, Indeed, we will destroy the people of Lot's city. Indeed, its people have been wrongdoers.

They ask you, O Muhammad, about the bounties of war. Say, the decision concerning bounties is for Allah and the Messenger. So fear Allah and amend that which is between you, and obey Allah and His Messenger, if you should be believers.

believers are only those who, when Allah is mentioned, their hearts become fearful, and when His verses are recited to them, it increases them in faith, and upon their Lord they rely.

0: Those are the believers, truly, truly. For them are degrees of high position with their Lord, and forgiveness and noble provision.
1: كما أخرجك رب

It is just as when your Lord brought you out of your home for the battle of Badr in truth, while indeed a party among the believers were unwilling.

arguing with you concerning the truth after it had become clear, as if they were being driven toward death while they were looking on.

0: Remember, O believers, when Allah promised you one of the two groups, that it would be yours, and you wish that the unarmed one would be yours. But Allah intended to establish the truth by His words and to eliminate the disbelievers.
1: لِيُحِقَّ الْحَقَّ وَيُبْطِلَ الْبَاطِلَ وَلَوْ كَرِهَ الْمُجْرِمُونَ.
0: That He should establish the truth and abolish falsehood, even if the criminals disliked it.

Remember when you asked help of your Lord, and He answered you, "Indeed, I will reinforce you with 1,000 from the angels, following one another."

And Allah made it naught but good tidings, and so that your hearts would be assured thereby. And victory is naught but from Allah. Indeed, Allah is exalted in might and wise.

Remember when he overwhelmed you with drowsiness, giving security from him, and sent down upon you from the sky, rain by which to purify you and remove from you the evil suggestions of Satan, and to make steadfast your hearts and plant firmly thereby your feet?

0: الذين كفروا الرعب فاضربوا فوق الأعناق واضربوا منهم كل بنان.
1: Remember when your Lord inspired to the angels, "I am with you, so strengthen those who have believed. I will cast terror into the hearts of those who disbelieved, so strike them upon the necks and strike from them every fingertip."

0: Khattab.
1: That is because they opposed Allah and His Messenger. And whoever opposes Allah and His Messenger, indeed, Allah is severe in penalty.

And whoever turns his back to them on such a day, unless swerving as a strategy for war or joining another company, has certainly returned with anger upon him from Allah, and his refuge is hell, and wretched is the destination.

And you did not kill them, but it was Allah who killed them. And you threw not, O Muhammad, when you threw, but it was Allah who threw, that he might test the believers with a good test. Indeed, Allah is hearing and knowing.

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And if you desist from hostilities, it is best for you. But if you return to war, we will return. And never will you be availed by your large company at all, even if it should increase. And that is because Allah is with the believers.

0: O you who have believed, obey Allah and His Messenger, and do not turn from Him while you hear His order.
1: وَلَا تَكُونُوا كَالَّذِينَ قَالُوا سَمِعْنَا وَهُمْ لَا يَسْمَعُونَ.
0: And do not be like those who say, "We have heard," while they do not hear.

Had Allah known any good in them, He would have made them hear. And if He had made them hear, they would still have turned away while they were refusing.

O you who have believed, respond to Allah and to the Messenger when He calls you to that which gives you life. And know that Allah intervenes between a man and his heart, and that to Him you will be gathered.

0: نصره ورزقكم من الطيبات لعلكم تشكرون.
1: And remember when you were few and oppressed in the land, fearing that people might abduct you, but he sheltered you, supported you with his victory, and provided you with good things, that you might be grateful.
0: يَا أَيُّهَا الَّذِينَ آمَنُوا لَا تَخُونُوا اللَّهَ وَالرَّسُولَ وَتَخُونُوا أَمَانَاتِكُمْ وَأَنْتُمْ تَعْلَمُونَ.
1: O you who have believed, do not betray Allah and the Messenger, or betray your trusts while you know the consequence.

O you who have believed, if you fear Allah, He will grant you a criterion and will remove from you your misdeeds and forgive you. And Allah is the possessor of great bounty.

And remember, O Muhammad, when those who disbelieved plotted against you to restrain you or kill you or evict you from Mecca. But they plan, and Allah plans, and Allah is the best of planners.

0: And when our verses are recited to them, they say, "We have heard. If we willed, we could say something like this. This is not but legends of the former peoples."
1: وَإِذْ قَالُوا اللَّهُمَّ إِن كَانَ هَذَا هُوَ الْحَقُّ

And remember when they said, O Allah, if this should be the truth from you, then rain down upon us stones from the sky or bring us the painful punishment.

But why should Allah not punish them while they obstruct people from Al-Masjid Al-Haram, and they were not fit to be its guardians? Its true guardians are not but the righteous, but most of them do not know.

Indeed, those who disbelieve spend their wealth to avert people from the way of Allah. So they will spend it, then it will be for them a source of regret, then they will be overcome. And those who have disbelieved, unto hell they will be gathered.

This is so that Allah may distinguish the wicked from the good, and place the wicked, some of them upon others, and heap them all together, and put them into hell. It is those who are the losers.

0: فقد مضت سنة الأولين.
1: Say to those who have disbelieved that if they cease, what has previously occurred will be forgiven for them. But if they return to hostility, then the precedent of the former rebellious peoples has already taken place.

And fight them until there is no fitna, and until the religion, all of it, is for Allah. And if they cease, then indeed, Allah is seeing of what they do.

But if they turn away, then know that Allah is your protector. Excellent is the protector, and excellent is the helper.

0: And know that anything you obtain of war booty, then indeed for Allah is 1/5 of it, and for the Messenger, and for his near relatives and the orphans, the needy and the stranded traveler, if you have believed in Allah and in that which we sent down to our servant on the day of Criterion, the day when the two armies met, and Allah over all things is competent.
1: إذ أنتم بالعدوة الدنيا وهم بالعدوة القصوى والرحمة

0: Remember when you were on the near side of the valley, and they were on the farther side, and the caravan was lower in position than you? If you had made an appointment to meet, you would have missed the appointment. But it was so that Allah might accomplish a matter already destined, that those who perished through disbelief would perish upon evidence, and those who lived in faith would live upon evidence. And indeed, Allah is hearing and knowing.
1: Is you

Remember, O Muhammad, when Allah showed them to you in your dream as few, and if He had shown them to you as many, you believers would have lost courage and would have disputed in the matter of whether to fight. But Allah saved you from that. Indeed, He is knowing of that within the breasts.

And remember when he showed them to you, when you met as few in your eyes, and he made you appear as few in their eyes, so that Allah might accomplish a matter already destined. And to Allah are all matters returned.

O you who have believed, when you encounter a company from the enemy forces, stand firm and remember Allah much that you may be successful.

And obey Allah and His Messenger, and do not dispute and thus lose courage, and then your strength would depart. And be patient. Indeed, Allah is with the patient.

And do not be like those who came forth from their homes insolently, and to be seen by people, and avert them from the way of Allah. And Allah is encompassing of what they do.

0: bombe.
1: And remember when Satan made their deeds pleasing to them, and said, No one can overcome you today from among the people, and indeed I am your protector. But when the two armies sighted each other, he turned on his heels and said, Indeed, I am disassociated from you. Indeed, I see what you do not see. Indeed, I fear Allah, and Allah is severe in penalty.

Remember when the hypocrites and those in whose hearts was disease said, their religion has deluded those Muslims. But whoever relies upon Allah, then indeed Allah is exalted in might and wise.

And if you could but see when the angels take the souls of those who disbelieved, they are striking their faces on their backs and saying, "Taste the punishment of the burning fire."

0: That is for what your hands have put forth of evil, and because Allah is not ever unjust to His servants.
1: كَدَأْبِ آلِ فِرْعَوْنَ وَالَّذِينَ مِنْ قَبْلِهِمْ كَفَرُوا بِآيَاتِ اللَّهِ فَأَخَذَهُمُ

Theirs is like the custom of the people of Pharaoh and of those before them. They disbelieved in the signs of Allah, so Allah seized them for their sins. Indeed, Allah is powerful and severe in penalty.

0: That is because Allah would not change a favor which He had bestowed upon a people until they change what is within themselves. And indeed, Allah is hearing and knowing.
1: كدأب آل فرعون والذين من قبلهم

Theirs is like the custom of the people of Pharaoh and of those before them. They denied the signs of their Lord, so we destroyed them for their sins, and we drowned the people of Pharaoh, and all of them were wrongdoers.

0: putting you on equal terms. Indeed, Allah does not like traitors.
1: ولا يحسبن الذين كفروا سبقوا إنهم لا يعجزون.
0: And let not those who disbelieve think they will escape. Indeed, they will not cause failure to Allah.

0: يوفى إليكم وأنتم لا تظلمون.
1: And prepare against them whatever you are able of power and of steeds of war by which you may terrify the enemy of Allah and your enemy and others besides them whom you know not but whom Allah knows. And whatever you spend in the cause of Allah will be fully repaid to you and you will not be wronged.
0: وَإِن جَنَحُوا لِلسَّلْمِ فَجَنَحْ لَهَا

But if they intend to deceive you, then sufficient for you is Allah. It is He who supported you with His help and with the believers.

and brought together their hearts. If you had spent all that is in the earth, you could not have brought their hearts together. But Allah brought them together. Indeed, He is exalted in might and wise.

O Prophet, urge the believers to battle. If there are among you 20 who are steadfast, they will overcome 200. And if there are among you 100 who are steadfast, they will overcome 1,000 of those who have disbelieved, because they are a people who do not understand.

Now, Allah has lightened the hardship for you, and He knows that among you is weakness. So if there are from you 100 who are steadfast, they will overcome 200. And if there are among you 1,000, they will overcome 2,000 by permission of Allah. And Allah is with the steadfast.

It is not for a prophet to have captives of war until he inflicts a massacre upon Allah's enemies in the land. Some Muslims desire the commodities of this world, but Allah desires for you the hereafter, and Allah is exalted in might and wise.

So consume what you have taken of war booty as being lawful and good, and fear Allah. Indeed, Allah is forgiving and merciful.

O Prophet, say to whoever is in your hands of the captives, if Allah knows any good in your hearts, He will give you something better than what was taken from you, and He will forgive you. And Allah is forgiving and merciful.

But if they intend to betray you, then they have already betrayed Allah before, and He empowered you over them. And Allah is knowing and wise.

Indeed, those who have believed and emigrated and fought with their wealth and lives in the cause of Allah, and those who gave shelter and aided, they are allies of one another. But those who believed and did not emigrate, for you there is no guardianship of them until they emigrate. And if they seek help of you for the religion, then you must help, except against a people between yourselves and whom is a treaty. And Allah is seeing of what you do.

and those who disbelieved are allies of one another. If you do not do so, there will be fitna on earth and great corruption.

But those who have believed and emigrated and fought in the cause of Allah, and those who gave shelter and aided, it is they who are the believers, truly, for them is forgiveness and noble provision.

0: And those who believed after the initial emigration and emigrated and fought with you, they are of you. But those of blood relationship are more entitled to inheritance in the decree of Allah. Indeed, Allah is knowing of all things.
1: بسم الله الرحمن الرحيم.
0: In the name of Allah, the entirely merciful, the especially merciful.

0: La ميم.
1: تنزيل الكتاب لا ريب فيه من رب العالمين.
0: This is the revelation of the book about which there is no doubt from the Lord of the worlds.

Or do they say, he invented it? Rather, it is the truth from your Lord, O Muhammad, that you may warn a people to whom no warner has come before you, so perhaps they will be guided.

It is Allah who created the heavens and the earth and whatever is between them in 6 days. Then He established Himself above the throne. You have not besides Him any protector or any intercessor. So will you not be reminded?

0: He arranges each matter from the heaven to the earth. Then it will ascend to him in a day, the extent of which is 1,000 years of those which you count.
1: ذلك عالم الغيب والشهادة العزيز الرحيم.
0: That is the knower of the unseen and the witnessed, the exalted in might, the merciful.
1: الذي أحسن كل شيء خلقه وبدأ خلق الإنسان من طين.
0: Who perfected everything which he created and began the creation of man from clay.

Then he proportioned him and breathed into him from his created soul and made for you hearing and vision and hearts. Little are you grateful.

And they say, when we are lost within the earth, will we indeed be recreated in a new creation? Rather, they are, in the matter of the meeting with their Lord, disbelievers.

If you could but see when the criminals are hanging their heads before their Lord, saying, Our Lord, we have seen and heard, so return us to the world. We will work righteousness. Indeed, we are now certain.

And if we had willed, we could have given every soul its guidance. But the word from me will come into effect that I will surely fill hell with jinn and people all together.

So taste punishment because you forgot the meeting of this, your day. Indeed, we have accordingly forgotten you. And taste the punishment of eternity for what you used to do.

Only those believe in our verses who, when they are reminded by them, fall down in prostration and exalt Allah with praise of their Lord, and they are not arrogant.

They arise from their beds. They supplicate their Lord in fear and aspiration. And from what we have provided them, they spend.

As for those who believed and did righteous deeds, for them will be the gardens of refuge as accommodation for what they used to do.

But as for those who defiantly disobeyed, their refuge is the fire. Every time they wish to emerge from it, they will be returned to it while it is said to them, "Taste the punishment of the fire which you used to deny."

And who is more unjust than one who is reminded of the verses of his Lord, then he turns away from them? Indeed, we, from the criminals, will take retribution.

And we certainly gave Moses the scripture, so do not be in doubt over his meeting. And we made the Torah guidance for the children of Israel.

Has it not become clear to them how many generations we destroyed before them as they walk among their dwellings? Indeed, in that are signs. Then do they not hear?

All praise is due to Allah, to whom belongs whatever is in the heavens and whatever is in the earth, and to him belongs all praise in the hereafter. And he is the wise, the acquainted.

He knows what penetrates into the earth and what emerges from it, and what descends from the heaven and what ascends therein. And He is the merciful, the forgiving.

But those who disbelieve say, the hour will not come to us. Say, yes, by my Lord, it will surely come to you. Allah is the knower of the unseen. Not absent from him is an atom's weight within the heavens or within the earth, or what is smaller than that or greater, except that it is in a clear register.

0: But those who strive against our verses, seeking to cause failure, for them will be a painful punishment of foul nature.
1: وَيَرَى الَّذِينَ أُوتُوا الْعِلْمَ الَّذِي أُنزِلَ إِلَيْكَ مِنْ رَبِّكَ

And those who have been given knowledge, see that what is revealed to you from your Lord is the truth, and it guides to the path of the exalted in might, the praiseworthy.

But those who disbelieve say, shall we direct you to a man who will inform you that when you have disintegrated in complete disintegration, you will then be recreated in a new creation?

0: Has he invented about Allah a lie, or is there in him madness? Rather, they who do not believe in the hereafter will be in the punishment and are in extreme error.
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If we should will, we could cause the earth to swallow them, or could let fall upon them fragments from the sky. Indeed, in that is a sign for every servant turning back to Allah.

And we certainly gave David from us bounty. We said, O mountains, repeat our praises with him, and the birds as well. And we made pliable for him iron,

0: commanding him, "Make full coats of mail, and calculate precisely the links, and work all of you righteousness. Indeed I, of what you do, am seeing."
1: ولسليمان الريح غدوها شهر ورواحها شهر وأسلنا له عين القطر.

And to Solomon we subjected the wind. Its morning journey was that of a month, and its afternoon journey was that of a month. And we made flow for him a spring of liquid copper. And among the jinn were those who worked for him by the permission of his Lord. And whoever deviated among them from our command, we will make him taste of the punishment of the blaze.

They made for him what he willed of elevated chambers, statues, bowls like reservoirs, and stationary kettles. We said, "Work, O family of David, in gratitude, and few of my servants are grateful."

And when we decreed for Solomon death, nothing indicated to the jinn his death except a creature of the earth eating his staff. But when he fell, it became clear to the jinn that if they had known the unseen, they would not have remained in humiliating punishment.

There was for the tribe of Sabah in their dwelling place a sign, two fields of gardens on the right and on the left. They were told, eat from the provisions of your Lord and be grateful to Him. A good land have you and a forgiving Lord.

0: ذواتي أكل خمط وأثل وشيء من سدر قليل.
1: But they turned away refusing. So we sent upon them the flood of the dam, and we replaced their two fields of gardens with gardens of bitter fruit, tamarisks, and something of sparse lote trees.

And we placed between them and the cities which we had blessed many visible cities. And we determined between them the distances of journey, saying, travel between them by night or by day in safety.

But insolently they said, "Our Lord, lengthen the distance between our journeys," and wronged themselves. So we made them narrations and dispersed them in total dispersion. Indeed, in that are signs for everyone patient and grateful.

And he had over them no authority, except it was decreed that we might make evident who believes in the hereafter, from who is thereof in doubt. And your Lord, over all things, is guardian.

Say, O Muhammad, invoke those you claim as deities besides Allah. They do not possess an atom's weight of ability in the heavens or on the earth, and they do not have therein any partnership with Him, nor is there for Him from among them any assistance.

And intercession does not benefit with him except for one whom he permits. And those wait until, when terror is removed from their hearts, they will say to one another, "What has your Lord said?" They will say, "The truth." And he is the Most High, the Grand.

Say, who provides for you from the heavens and the earth? Say, Allah, and indeed, we or you are either upon guidance or in clear error.

0: Say, show me those whom you have attached to him as partners. No, rather he alone is Allah, the exalted in might, the wise.
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0: And we have not sent you, except comprehensively to mankind, as a bringer of good tidings and a warner. But most of the people do not know.

0: And they say, when is this promise, if you should be truthful?
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0: Say, for you is the appointment of a day when you will not remain thereafter an hour, nor will you precede it.

0: And those who disbelieve say, "We will never believe in this Quran, nor in that before it." But if you could see when the wrongdoers are made to stand before their Lord, refuting each other's words, those who were oppressed will say to those who were arrogant, "If not for you, we would have been believers."
1: قال الذين استكبروا للذين استضعفوا أنحن صددناكم

Those who were arrogant will say to those who were oppressed, "Did we avert you from guidance after it had come to you? Rather, you were criminals."

Those who were oppressed will say to those who were arrogant, "Rather, it was your conspiracy of night and day when you were ordering us to disbelieve in Allah and attribute to Him equals." But they will all confide regret when they see the punishment. And we will put shackles on the necks of those who disbelieved. Will they be recompensed except for what they used to do?

And we did not send into a city any warner except that its affluent said, Indeed, we, in that with which you were sent, are disbelievers.

0: And they said, we are more than the believers in wealth and children, and we are not to be punished.
1: قُلْ إِنَّ رَبِّي يَبْسُطُ الرِّزْقَ لِمَنْ يَشَاءُ وَيَقْدِرُ وَلَكِنَّ أَكْثَرَ النَّاسِ لَا يَعْلَمُونَ
0: Say, indeed, my Lord extends provision for whom He wills and restricts it, but most of the people do not know.

And it is not your wealth or your children that bring you nearer to us in position, but it is by being one who has believed and done righteousness. For them there will be the double reward for what they did, and they will be in the upper chambers of paradise, safe and secure.

0: And the ones who strive against our verses to cause them failure, those will be brought into the punishment to remain.
1: قُلْ إِنَّ رَبِّي يَبْسُطُ الرِّزْقَ لِمَنْ يَشَاءُ مِنْ عِبَادِهِ وَيَقْدِرُ لَهُ وَمَا أَنْفَقْتُمْ مِنْ شَيْءٍ فَهُوَ يُخْلِفُهُ وَهُوَ خَيْرُ الرَّازِقِينَ
0: Say, indeed, my Lord extends provision for whom He wills of His servants and restricts it for him. But whatever thing you spend in His cause, He will compensate it, and He is the best of providers.
1: ويوم

They will say, exalted are you. You, O Allah, are our benefactor, not them. Rather, they used to worship the jinn. Most of them were believers in them.

But today, you do not hold for one another the power of benefit or harm. And we will say to those who wronged, taste the punishment of the fire which you used to deny.

And when our verses are recited to them as clear evidences, they say, "This is not but a man who wishes to avert you from that which your fathers were worshipping." And they say, "This is not except a lie invented." And those who disbelieve say of the truth when it has come to them, "This is not but obvious magic."

And those before them denied. And the people of Makkah have not attained a tenth of what we had given them. But the former peoples denied my messengers. So how terrible was my reproach.

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There is not in your companion any madness. He is only a warner to you before a severe punishment.

0: Say, whatever payment I might have asked of you, it is yours. My payment is only from Allah, and He is, over all things, witness.
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0: Say, indeed, my Lord projects the truth, knower of the unseen.

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0: And if you could see when they are terrified, but there is no escape, and they will be seized from a place nearby.

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0: And prevention will be placed between them and what they desire, as was done with their kind before. Indeed, they were in disquieting denial.
1: بسم الله الرحمن الرحيم.
0: In the name of Allah, the entirely merciful, the especially merciful.
1: الحمد لله.

0: All praise is due to Allah, creator of the heavens and the earth, who made the angels messengers having wings, two or three or four. He increases in creation what He wills. Indeed, Allah is over all things competent.
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0: Whatever Allah grants to people of mercy, none can withhold it. And whatever He withholds, none can release it thereafter. And He is the exalted in might, the wise.

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There is no deity except Him, so how are you deluded?

0: And if they deny you, O Muhammad, already were messengers denied before you, and to Allah are returned all matters.
1: يا أيها الناس إن وعد الله حق

O mankind, indeed the promise of Allah is truth. So let not the worldly life delude you, and be not deceived about Allah by the deceiver.

0: Then is one to whom the evil of his deed has been made attractive, so he considers it good, like one rightly guided? For indeed, Allah sends astray whom He wills and guides whom He wills. So do not let yourself perish over them in regret. Indeed, Allah is knowing of what they do.
1: وَاللَّهُ الَّذِي أَرْسَلَ الرِّيَاحَ

0: And it is Allah who sends the winds, and they stir the clouds, and we drive them to a dead land, and give life thereby to the earth after its lifelessness. Thus is the resurrection.
1: من كان يريد العزة فلله العزة جميعا.

Whoever desires honor through power, then to Allah belongs all honor. To Him ascends good speech, and righteous work raises it. But they who plot evil deeds will have a severe punishment, and the plotting of those, it will perish.

And Allah created you from dust, then from a sperm drop. Then He made you mates. And no female conceives, nor does she give birth except with His knowledge. And no aged person is granted additional life, nor is his lifespan lessened, but that it is in a register. Indeed, that for Allah is easy.

And not alike are the two bodies of water. One is fresh and sweet, palatable for drinking, and one is salty and bitter. And from each you eat tender meat and extract ornaments which you wear. And you see the ships plowing through them, that you might seek of his bounty, and perhaps you will be grateful.

He causes the night to enter the day, and he causes the day to enter the night, and has subjected the sun and the moon, each running its course for a specified term. That is Allah.

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To Him belongs sovereignty. And those whom you invoke other than Him do not possess as much as the membrane of a date seed.

If you invoke them, they do not hear your supplication. And if they heard, they would not respond to you. And on the day of resurrection, they will deny your association. And none can inform you like one acquainted with all matters.

0: O mankind, you are those in need of Allah, while Allah is the free of need, the praiseworthy.
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0: If he wills, he can do away with you and bring forth a new creation.
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0: And that is for Allah not difficult.
1: وَلَا تَزِرُ

0: 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And if a heavily laden soul calls another to carry some of its load, nothing of it will be carried, even if he should be a close relative. You can only warn those who fear their Lord unseen and have established prayer. And whoever purifies himself, only purifies himself for the benefit of his soul. And to Allah is the final destination.
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0: Nor are the darknesses and the light.
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0: Nor are the shade and the heat.

0: And not equal are the living and the dead. Indeed, Allah causes to hear whom He wills, but you cannot make hear those in the graves.
1: إن أنت إلا نذير.
0: You, O Muhammad, are not but a warner.
1: إنا أرسلناك بالحق بشيرا.

Indeed, we have sent you with the truth as a bringer of good tidings and a warner. And there was no nation but that there had passed within it a warner.

0: وبالزبر وبالكتاب المنير.
1: And if they deny you, then already have those before them denied. Their messengers came to them with clear proofs and written ordinances and with the enlightening scripture.
0: ثم أخذت الذين كفروا فكيف كان نكير.
1: Then I seized the ones who disbelieved, and how terrible was my reproach.

Do you not see that Allah sends down rain from the sky, and we produce thereby fruits of varying colors? And in the mountains are tracts, white and red of varying shades, and some extremely black.

And among people and moving creatures and grazing livestock are various colored similarly. Only those fear Allah from among His servants who have knowledge. Indeed, Allah is exalted in might and forgiving.

Indeed, those who recite the book of Allah and establish prayer and spend in His cause out of what we have provided them, secretly and publicly, can expect a prophet that will never perish.

0: that he may give them in full their rewards and increase for them of his bounty. Indeed, he is forgiving and appreciative.
1: وَالَّذِي أَوْحَيْنَا إِلَيْكَ مِنَ الْكِتَابِ هُوَ الْحَقُّ

And that which we have revealed to you, O Muhammad, of the book is truth, confirming what was before it. Indeed, Allah of His servants is acquainted and seeing.

0: ذلك هو الفضل الكبير.
1: Then we caused to inherit the book those we have chosen of our servants. And among them is he who wrongs himself. And among them is he who is moderate. And among them is he who is foremost in good deeds by permission of Allah. That inheritance is what is the great bounty.
0: جَنَّاتُ عَدْنٍ يَدْخُلُونَهَا

For them are gardens of perpetual residence which they will enter. They will be adorned therein with bracelets of gold and pearls, and their garments therein will be silk.

He who has settled us in the home of duration out of his bounty. There touches us not in it any fatigue, and there touches us not in it weariness of mind.

0: And for those who disbelieve will be the fire of hell. Death is not decreed for them, so they may die, nor will its torment be lightened for them. Thus do we recompense every ungrateful one.
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And they will cry out therein, Our Lord, remove us. We will do righteousness, other than what we were doing. But did we not grant you life enough for whoever would remember therein to remember? And the warner had come to you? So taste the punishment, for there is not for the wrongdoers any helper.

It is he who has made you successors upon the earth, and whoever disbelieves, upon him will be the consequence of his disbelief. And the disbelief of the disbelievers does not increase them in the sight of their Lord except in hatred. And the disbelief of the disbelievers does not increase them except in loss.

say, have you considered your partners whom you invoke besides Allah? Show me what they have created from the earth. Or have they partnership with Him in the heavens? Or have we given them a book so they are standing on evidence therefrom? No, rather the wrongdoers do not promise each other except delusion.

Indeed, Allah holds the heavens and the earth, lest they cease. And if they should cease, no one could hold them in place after Him. Indeed, He is forbearing and forgiving.

And they swore by Allah their strongest oaths, that if a warner came to them, they would be more guided than any one of the previous nations. But when a warner came to them, it did not increase them except in aversion.

Due to arrogance in the land and plotting of evil. But the evil plot does not encompass except its own people. Then do they await except the way of the former peoples? But you will never find in the way of Allah any change. And you will never find in the way of Allah any alteration.

Have they not traveled through the land and observed how was the end of those before them? And they were greater than them in power. But Allah is not to be caused failure by anything in the heavens or on the earth. Indeed, He is ever knowing and competent.

And if Allah were to impose blame on the people for what they have earned, He would not leave upon the earth any creature, but He defers them for a specified term. And when their time comes, then indeed Allah has ever been of His servants seeing.

Mim Ra. These are the verses of the book, and what has been revealed to you from your Lord is the truth, but most of the people do not believe.

It is Allah who erected the heavens without pillars that you can see. Then He established Himself above the throne and made subject the sun and the moon, each running its course for a specified term. He arranges each matter. He details the signs that you may, of the meeting with your Lord, be certain.

And it is He who spread the earth and placed therein firmly set mountains and rivers, and from all of the fruits He made therein two mates. He causes the night to cover the day. Indeed, in that are signs for a people who give thought.

And within the land are neighboring plots and gardens of grapevines and crops and palm trees, growing several from a root or otherwise, watered with one water. But we make some of them exceed others in quality of fruit. Indeed, in that are signs for a people who reason.

0: known.
1: And if you are astonished, O Muhammad, then astonishing is their saying, when we are dust, will we indeed be brought into a new creation? Those are the ones who have disbelieved in their Lord, and those will have shackles upon their necks, and those are the companions of the fire, they will abide therein eternally.

They impatiently urge you to bring about evil before good, while there has already occurred before them similar punishments to what they demand. And indeed your Lord is full of forgiveness for the people, despite their wrongdoing. And indeed your Lord is severe in penalty.

And those who disbelieved say, why has a sign not been sent down to him from his Lord? You are only a warner, and for every people is a guide.

0: إن عنده بمقدار.
1: Allah knows what every female carries and what the wombs lose prematurely or exceed, and everything with Him is by due measure.
0: عالم الغيب والشهادة الكبير المتعال.
1: He is knower of the unseen and the witnessed, the grand, the exalted.

It is the same to him concerning you, whether one conceals his speech or one publicizes it, and whether one is hidden by night or conspicuous among others by day.

For each one are successive angels before and behind him who protect him by the decree of Allah. Indeed, Allah will not change the condition of a people until they change what is in themselves. And when Allah intends for a people ill, there is no repelling it, and there is not for them besides him any patron.

And the thunder exalts Allah with praise of Him, and the angels as well from fear of Him, and He sends thunderbolts and strikes therewith whom He wills while they dispute about Allah, and He is severe in assault.

To him alone is the supplication of truth, and those they call upon besides him do not respond to them with a thing, except as one who stretches his hands toward water from afar, calling it to reach his mouth, but it will not reach it thus. And the supplication of the disbelievers is not but in error.

0: And to Allah prostrates whoever is within the heavens and the earth, willingly or by compulsion, and their shadows as well in the mornings and the afternoons.
1: قُلْ مَنْ رَبُّ السَّمَاوَاتِ وَالْأَرْضِ قُلِ اللَّهِ قُلْ أَفَتَّ

0: Say, who is Lord of the heavens and earth? Say,
1: Allah.
0: Say, have you then taken besides him allies, not possessing even for themselves any benefit or any harm? Say, is the blind equivalent to the seeing, or is darkness equivalent to light? Or have they attributed to Allah partners who created like his creation, so that the creation of each seemed similar to them? Say, Allah is the creator of all things, and he is the one, the prevailing.

0: الزبد فيذهب جفاء وأما ما ينفع الناس فيمكث في الأرض كذلك يضرب الله الأمثال.
1: He sends down from the sky rain, and valleys flow according to their capacity, and the torrent carries a rising foam. And from that ore which they heat in the fire, desiring adornments and utensils, is a foam like it. Thus Allah presents the example of truth and falsehood. As for the foam, it vanishes, being cast off. But as for that which benefits the people, it remains on the earth. Thus does Allah present examples.

0: ومأواهم جهنم وبئس المهاد.
1: For those who have responded to their Lord is the best reward. But those who did not respond to Him, they had all that is evil.
2: Ladies and gentlemen, you are not ready for this.
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0: بسم الله الرحمن الرحيم.
1: In the name of Allah, the entirely merciful, the especially merciful.
0: Alif.

0: بإذن ربهم إلى صراط العزيز الحميد.
1: Alif, Lam, Ra. This is a book which we have revealed to you, O Muhammad, that you might bring mankind out of darknesses into the light by permission of their Lord, to the path of the exalted in might, the praiseworthy.

The ones who prefer the worldly life over the hereafter and avert people from the way of Allah, seeking to make it seem deviant, those are in extreme error.

And we did not send any messenger except speaking in the language of his people to state clearly for them. And Allah sends astray thereby whom he wills and guides whom he wills. And he is the exalted in might, the wise.

And we certainly sent Moses with our signs, saying, Bring out your people from darknesses into the light and remind them of the days of Allah. Indeed, in that are signs for everyone patient and grateful.

And recall, O children of Israel, when Moses said to his people, Remember the favor of Allah upon you when he saved you from the people of Pharaoh, who were afflicting you with the worst torment, and were slaughtering your newborn sons and keeping your females alive. And in that was a great trial from your Lord.

And remember when your Lord proclaimed, "If you are grateful, I will surely increase you in favor. But if you deny, indeed my punishment is severe."

And Moses said, if you should disbelieve, you and whoever is on the earth entirely, indeed, Allah is free of need and praiseworthy.

Has there not reached you the news of those before you, the people of Noah, and Ad, and Thamud, and those after them? No one knows them but Allah. Their messengers brought them clear proofs, but they returned their hands to their mouths and said, "Indeed, we disbelieve in that with which you have been sent, and indeed we are, about that to which you invite us, in disquieting doubt."

Their messenger said, "Can there be doubt about Allah, creator of the heavens and earth? He invites you that he may forgive you of your sins, and he delays you your death for a specified term." They said, "You are not but men like us who wish to avert us from what our fathers were worshipping. So bring us a clear authority."

Their messenger said to them, "We are only men like you, but Allah confers favor upon whom He wills of His servants. It has never been for us to bring you evidence except by permission of Allah, and upon Allah let the believers rely."

And why should we not rely upon Allah while He has guided us to our good ways? And we will surely be patient against whatever harm you should cause us. And upon Allah, let those who would rely, indeed rely.

0: And those who disbelieved said to their messengers, "We will surely drive you out of our land, or you must return to our religion." So their Lord inspired to them, "We will surely destroy the wrongdoers."
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0: And we will surely cause you to dwell in the land after them. That is for he who fears my position and fears my threat.
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0: And they requested victory from Allah, and disappointed, therefore, was every obstinate tyrant.

He will gulp it, but will be hardly able to swallow it. And death will come to him from everywhere, but he is not to die. And before him is a massive punishment.

0: The example of those who disbelieve in their Lord is that their deeds are like ashes which the wind blows forcefully on a stormy day. They are unable to keep from what they earned a single thing. That is what is extreme error.
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0: Have you not seen that Allah created the heavens and the earth in truth? If He wills, He can do away with you and produce a new creation.
1: وَمَا ذَٰلِكَ عَلَى اللَّهِ بِعَزِيزٍ.
0: And that is not difficult for Allah.

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1: After the smash hit run in 2025, Surinderella is back for 2026. 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

0: In the name of Allah, the entirely merciful, the especially merciful.
1: تبارك الذي نزل الفرقان على عبده ليكون للعالمين نذيرا.
0: Blessed is he who sent down the criterion upon his servant that he may be to the worlds a warner.

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1: He to whom belongs the dominion of the heavens and the earth, and who has not taken a son, and has not had a partner in dominion, and has created each thing and determined it with precise determination.

But they have taken besides him gods which create nothing, while they are created, and possess not for themselves any harm or benefit, and possess not power to cause death or life or resurrection.

And those who disbelieve say, "This Quran is not except a falsehood he invented, and another people assisted him in it." But they have committed an injustice and a lie.

0: And they say, legends of the former peoples which he has written down, and they are dictated to him morning and afternoon.
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0: Say, O Muhammad, it has been revealed by He who knows every secret within the heavens and the earth. Indeed, He is ever forgiving and merciful.
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And they say, "What is this messenger that eats food and walks in the markets? Why was there not sent down to him an angel so he would be with him a warner?"

0: Or why is not a treasure presented to him from heaven? Or does he not have a garden from which he eats? And the wrongdoers say, you follow not what a man affected by magic.
1: انظر كيف ضربوا لك الأمثال فضلوا.

0: وأعتدنا لمن كذب بالساعة سعيرا.
1: But they have denied the hour, and we have prepared for those who deny the hour a blaze.

0: And mention the day He will gather them and that which they worship besides Allah, and will say, Did you mislead these, my servants, or did they themselves stray from the way?
1: All

0: They will say, "Exalted are you. It was not for us to take besides you any allies, but you provided comforts for them and their fathers until they forgot the message and became a people ruined."
1: فَقَدْ كَذَّبُوكُمْ بِمَا تَقُولُونَ فَمَا تَسْتَطِيعُونَ

So they will deny you, disbelievers, in what you say, and you cannot avert punishment or find hell. And whoever commits injustice among you, we will make him taste a great punishment.

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And we have made some of you people as trial for others. Will you have patience? And ever is your Lord seeing.

0: And those who do not expect the meeting with us say, why were not angels sent down to us? Or why do we not see our Lord? They have certainly become arrogant within themselves and become insolent with great insolence.
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0: The day they see the angels, no good tidings will there be that day for the criminals. And the angels will say, prevented and inaccessible.

0: And we will approach what they have done of deeds and make them as dust dispersed.
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0: The companions of paradise that day are in a better settlement and better resting place.
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0: 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And ever is Satan to man a deserter.
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0: And the messenger has said, O my Lord, indeed my people have taken this Quran as a thing abandoned.
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1: بسم الله الرحمن الرحيم
0: In the name of Allah, the entirely merciful, the especially merciful.
1: ياسين
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0: Already the word has come into effect upon most of them, so they do not believe.

0: فبشره بمغفرة وأجر كريم.
1: You can only warn one who follows the message and fears the most merciful unseen. So give him good tidings of forgiveness and noble reward.

Indeed, it is we who bring the dead to life and record what they have put forth and what they left behind, and all things we have enumerated in a clear register.

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So we strengthened them with a third, and they said, indeed, we are messengers to you.

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0: Follow those who do not ask of you any payment, and they are rightly guided.
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0: And why should I not worship He who created me, and to whom you will be returned?

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While if the most merciful intends for me some adversity, their intercession will not avail me at all, nor can they save me.

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0: 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He said, I wish my people could know.
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1: إن كانت إلا صيحة واحدة فإذا هم خامدون.
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1: يا حسرة على

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0: And a sign for them is the dead earth. We have brought it to life and brought forth from it grain, and from it they eat.

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0: And the sun runs on course toward its stopping point. 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
0: And the moon.
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4: Top stories this hour. The US president claims Israeli forces will withdraw from Gaza so a new Palestinian government can be established. Posting on Truth Social, Donald Trump says his Board of Peace has reached an agreement for the complete disarmament of Hamas. Israel and the militant group are yet to officially comment. Our international correspondent John Sparks says that questions remain.
5: How long is this disarmament process going to take? We're talking about a couple of weeks. We're talking about a year. Are we talking about even longer? And what sort of weapons? Are we talking about heavy weapons? Are we talking about light weapons? The sort of gear, the sort of kit that a police force would use.
4: The Prime Minister has announced English mayors will be allowed to keep a share of taxes from their area to improve public transport, build homes and create jobs. It's part of Andy Burnham's plans to shift power away from Westminster. FIFA says it's going to continue with the consultation process on selling off stakes in the World Cup to private investors. That's despite European nations, including England and Scotland, pledging to boycott all its competitions until the project is scrapped. Former FA chairman David Bernstein feels a collaborative approach will get the right outcome.
6: England on its own, we're a big nation in football, but we can't do very much on our own. If we try to do something against FIFA, frankly, they would tell us where to go. But with UEFA, we're very, very powerful. So I think it's absolutely right that we work with UEFA. We're part of that.
4: British rapper and YouTuber Young Philly has been found not guilty of raping a fan in a hotel room in Australia. But 30-year-old Andres Barrientos was found guilty of two assault charges following the incident while on tour in Perth in 2024. Fire crews battling a large blaze on the Suffolk coast have said it is stabilising as it enters its third day. A vast area of Dunwich Heath has been engulfed since Wednesday evening. And a landmark study could transform the diagnosis and treatment of Parkinson's disease has been launched in the UK. The research aims to detect the conditions years before symptoms appear.
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8: And checking the weather for your Friday morning, first of all, in London, it's going to be high about 25 degrees Celsius, dropping tonight to 14 degrees Celsius. There will be some sunshine around, and it will be a bit overcast as well. In Greater Manchester, dropping down to 11 degrees Celsius tonight, but daytime temperatures hovering around about 20 degrees Celsius, with a mixture of rain expected in the morning, with sunshine in the afternoon.
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8: It is 3 minutes after 7 o'clock. It is Friday morning. How's it going, Treacle? You're right. So plenty more of your favourite tracks continue. And of course, lots more of Donny Brasco's features. It is me, Raj Badin, in for DB. Let's kick it off in the back-to-back. Age of Inord and this one, Rocky Araniki, Prem Kahani.
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0: Omeri Ja, that's Mika Singh doing his thing here on Lyca Radio. Friday morning, the 31st of July, the final day of July 2026. How you feeling? TikTok, huh? Yeah, has July treated you well? Are you excited about the month of August and what August has in form? I don't know. Let's see what happens. Any celebrations happening? Anything that you're looking forward to? Are you going away? Holiday season and all that. Would love to hear from you. Get in touch and let me know. Raj Padden. So it is me, Raj Padden, in for Donny Brasco. If you're listening in Greater London or Greater Manchester, it's so good to have your company. A lot of you getting in touch, by the way, including Rosie. Rosie, morning to you. Hope you're well. Lena, I say now, this is a nice surprise in the morning. It is indeed, isn't it? I do like doing the breakfast show every now and then. I think on a long sit, I can't do, but every now and then, it's nice to kind of pop in. Pravin, hi to you. You're at the gym. Do you know what? This time of the morning, I'll be at the gym as well. That's the only thing. It kind of ruins my my schedule when I've got my my routine in the mornings. Also, hello going out to Jasmine. How you doing, Jasmine? You're loving the vibes. I'm so glad you are. Meenakshi, hi to you. Mr. Khan, hello to you. Jiggy, how you doing? You're all right. Good morning to you as well. And Ashok, hi to you. Lots of you getting in touch. Thanks so much for all your messages. By the way, lots happening in the world of news. Keeping a close eye on this whole FIFA UEFA saga that's been going on and on and on. Barbara, that continues to make the headlines and it is dominating the headlines. There's also news about British Airways that has asked Andy Burnham for a change that could make flights a little bit more cheaper. Well, I think we're all welcome to that. There's also news about the share of income tax, which is set to go to regional mayors under the Prime Minister's new plans. And there's also lots of other news on the way for you as well. Hamas has agreed to disarm in Gaza. Donald Trump says with Israel withdrawing from the territory to pave the way for a new Palestinian government. That is there making the headlines. All that and more on the way for you. And of course, lots and lots of showbiz news headlines. The big movie today and this weekend is Bite That I Starred here, which stars Raghav GL. If you missed my interview with Raghav GL and the rest of the crew that I did on Drive Time, then you can listen back to it on the Lyca Radio mobile app and also on LycaRadio.com. And it's 7:13.
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0: So it is breakfast, but I'm going to put a little bit of a Drive Time twist to it as well, all right? So I'm going to put a couple of things in there that I usually do on Drive. Seeing as it is holiday season, also while Donny Brasco is away, Belly Bud on Lyca.

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0: Badden. Right, I have got some of the features that Donny Brasco does, but I'm going to give it a bit of a drive time twist as well because it is holiday season. I think a lot of people are away as well. And also because Donny's away, he doesn't mind me like kind of taking over his show and doing a bit of a drive time twist, right? So let's do today's Feel Me Scramble. So something that I do on my drive time show, if you listen, in Greater London and the Midlands, then it's basically... some letters that I'm going to give you from the alphabet. All you got to do is rearrange them and work out which film title you can make with these letters. There is an extra letter thrown in there just for good old measure. So, here comes my Filmy Scramble.
1: Filmy Scramble with Raj Badden.
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0: So today's Filmy Scramble then is this, all right? So, N for November, A-T-I-A-K-E. So there is an extra letter in there, but which... film title can you make with these letters? Get in touch right now. N for November, A-T-I-A-K-E. Spells which film title? If you know, get in touch right now on my studio WhatsApp number.
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0: This is just for fun, all right? It is Friday. We're going to break all the rules and we're going to play a few games here and there. So get in touch. N for November, A-T-I-A-K-E. If you can work that out, get in touch. And on the way...
1: Playing next with Raj Badden.
0: Selfie Lele is coming up.
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3: I'm Greg Edwards. First of all, looking at the Woodhead Pass, it has reopened on the Pennines between Tintwistle and the Home Firth turnoff at Crowdon, but there are restrictions still in place because of the ongoing fire near to the road. So traffic is looking slow and temporary lights may be used at times as the work continues there by the fire service. Out on the motorways, traffic's building up on the M60 on the anti-clockwise side as usual, heading around between Junction 15 at Swinton and Junction 13 at Worsley, and also heavy Manchester bound on the M61 towards Swinton Interchange. And that's your latest traffic and travel.
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0: It is so good, isn't it? Selfie, playing it out on Laika Radio. Vishal Dalani with Nakash Aziz. Hello, it's going out to Minakshi. Minakshi, in fact, you got the answer right for today's filmy scramble that I'm doing on breakfast. It's got a breakfast dry time twist to it. Garki, lots of love going out to you as well. Malini, I got your message and you said nice to hear your voice first thing in the morning. It is so nice to hear from you. By the way, Z5 has premiered the film Hey Giovanni to Ishq Kona Hai. It's available to stream right now. If you've got a Z5, then you can watch that film Hey Giovanni to Ishq Kona Hai, starring Varun Dhawan.
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0: It is 7:30. If you are off to work, get in touch and let me know if you got me on the radio. Yeah, I would like to know if I'm your companion while you are heading into work. There's also a fair bit happening as well in the world of showbiz. I'll be telling you about Lock Up, if you're watching that on Netflix, season 2 of that. That's coming to an end next week, isn't it? There's also The Traitors, the brand new season, which kicks off. And about 20 celebrities are going to be going into The Traitors season 2. That is going to be streaming on Prime Video, which will be later on in the month of August. In the meantime, let's do a classic. This, Asha Borstedt and Ruffy G. Did it hard to

Just love classics like this. It's so good, isn't it? Fun the film, Johnny Dishman. Thank you, I Like a Radio. Don't forget, music like that. Classics are 24-7 on our sister service, Leica Gold Radio, which is London's number one Asian retro music station. 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Right, I'll give you a reminder on my filmy scramble in a moment. I've got some information here. A very important announcement for parents. Give your child the best possible start by making sure that they're up to date with their childhood vaccinations. Vaccines protect against serious illnesses like measles and whooping cough, which can spread easily in our communities. If your child isn't vaccinated, they're not protected. Childhood vaccinations help prevent more than 5,000 deaths every year in England. It may help to know that all childhood vaccines offered by the NHS have been given safely, given to millions of children around the world. It's important that vaccines are given on time for the best protection, but if your child has missed a vaccine, you can still contact your GP for a catch-up. Are your child's vaccines up to date? Check their red book or speak to their GP practice. For more information, visit nhs.uk/childhoodvaccinations. That's the nhs.uk childhood vaccinations. There you go, that very important announcement there. Right, let's do today's filmy scramble. So I do this on my dry time show in the evenings on Like Ready Greater London and the Midlands. I'm going to give you some letters from the alphabet. All you got to do is rearrange them and work out a film title. This is a film title from...

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0: It is so good, isn't it? Bilu playing here on Leica Radio. Moi Johan's vocals. 7:45 as it going, and it's me, Raj Badin, in for our very own DB. Hopefully he's back on Monday. Fingers crossed. He's been under the weather over the last few days, but he's doing better. I'll give you a reminder on my filmy scramble. A lot of you getting it right. It's so good to have so much interaction first thing in the morning.
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0: Oh, not Drive Time. It's not Drive Time. It's breakfast. Hold on. Raj Badin. That's the one. Right, let me just also tell you some other breaking news that's coming through to us about, North Sea Oil's been making the headlines over the last few days. And BP has said that it's putting up its North Sea Oil and gas business up for sale, ending 60 years of production. And that is there in the news right now. Something a bit more quirky. I want to know from you as well. When you go away, what are the things that you enjoy the most? Now, trying a foreign crisps is one of our favourite things about holidays. Proper ice cream and morning pastries from cafes are also among the greatest pleasures we get from being abroad. In a poll, visiting food markets was voted the top thing to do while on holiday, with 30% of the vote, while watching the world go by with a fresh coffee came in next. Do you know what? Actually, I do like that. You know, having a local chai or a coffee, especially when I go to India, I think having that garlic chai is just something else. Or cutting chai, they call it, right? I absolutely love that. It's my favourite. Especially when I go to, you know, like film sets, or if I'm, you know, going anywhere to visit the TV stars, the film stars, they usually bring you like a small cup. I'm like, but it's so nice because it wants to, you want more, right? So anyway, that is there. I would love to know what you'd like when you go away. Probably Lay's crisps, even though they're exactly like Walkers in the UK, but they have got a little bit of a different taste to them, because when you go abroad, everything just tastes a little bit more different. Get in touch and let me know what actually you like when you go away. I've got to say hi to Jasmine as well. Jasmine saying, Raja Leica is inviting everyone, but not Imran Hashmi or Guru Randhawa. Well, you know what? The invitation is out to all the celebs. Whoever wants to come to Leica, they can. Hopefully, we'll have some more artists coming in over the next few weeks, because there's quite a few partnerships that we've announced. If you've missed any of the partnerships that we've announced, we have got the big one with Aditya Narayan. That's happening in December. We've also got Kavita Krishnamurti happening, which is absolutely mega, on the 1st of November at the Royal Albert Hall. And there's also something else we're about to, I think we're going to announce today, but I think we're announcing it next week now. But there is another big thing happening as well, which we'll tell you about across the Leica Radio Network. Daksha, morning to you. Hope you're well. Have a blessed day yourself as well. A quick reminder also on my filmy scramble. So my filmy scramble today are the following letters. N for November, A-T-I-A-K-E. But we're like, eh? What's all that about? It's something that I do on my Dry Time show. It's a filmy scramble. There's letters that have been all kind of scrambled up. You need to make a film title with these letters, and there is an extra letter thrown in there just for good old measure. So N for November, A-T-I-A-K-E spells which film title? Get in touch.
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0: It is 7:49. If you've missed this track on my Dry Time show, you know how much I'm absolutely pumping it. It is so, so good. Turn it up loud. It's got Friday written all over it. Shub and Sonia on Leica.

0: I think that's Shub and a Sony Ear here on Leica Radio.
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4: I'm Greg Edwards on the motorways. It is looking busy now on the M61 Manchester bound, heading towards the M60 Swinton Interchange, Junction 1. But overall, it's coping well. A little bit slow on the M60 on the anti-clockwise side as you head round from Junction 15 at Swinton to Junction 13 at Worsley. It's looking okay on the M6, both north and southbound in the area. And Motorham roadworks are underway still on the A57 Motorham Moor around Staley Bridge Road. A lane closure in place there. Traffic fairly busy both ways. On the trains, a reminder, Northern services are replaced by buses this week between Wigan and Southport. That's the latest.
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0: from that movie Delhi 7 here on Like Radio. Right, let me tell you also, my filmy scramble is over. The answer was Gandhi. Gandhi was the answer that I was looking for. Right, approaching 8 o'clock news headlines on the way for you in the next hour of the show. Plenty more of your favourite tracks for your Friday morning. And also, I've also got another one of Donnie Brasco's features. Keep it here.
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3: Top stories this hour. Donald Trump claims Hamas has agreed to disarm in exchange for Israeli soldiers withdrawing from Gaza. The step was included in the US president's 20-point peace plan agreed last year. Here's what he had to say at the board's launch earlier this year.
4: We're committed to ensuring Gaza is demilitarized, properly governed, and beautifully rebuilt. It's going to be a great plan, and that's where the Board of Peace really started. And I think we can spread out to other things as we succeed with Gaza.
3: Israel and Hamas have yet to officially comment. FIFA says selling football is not something it would ever entertain as the backlash continues against its plan to sell off stakes in competitions including the World Cup. European countries including England and Scotland have threatened to boycott the governing body's events. The Prime Minister has announced English mayors will be allowed to keep a share of the taxes collected in their area under new devolution plans. Andy Burnham says he wants local leaders to have the resources to improve public transport, build homes and create jobs. Last month he promised to take power out of Westminster.
5: I am going to give Britain the circuit breaker it needs by taking power out of the centre and putting it in the hands of the people and places who can use it best.
3: British rapper and YouTuber Young Philly has been found not guilty of raping a fan in a hotel room in Australia. But 30-year-old Andres Barrientos was found guilty of two assault charges following the incident while on tour in Perth in 2024. The campaign against anti-Semitism says it's pathetic that Diane Abbott's being readmitted to the Labour Party with a formal warning. The veteran MPs apologised for a tweet about Israel's military. And in sport, Neil Fackey wrote himself into the history books with another gold for Scotland at the Commonwealth Games. The para cyclist picked up his sixth title in the tandem time trial. From Sky News, I'm AJ Walsh.
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0: Friday morning, checking what the weather is saying today. First of all, in London, highs about 25 degrees Celsius, sunny intervals and a gentle breeze around. Tonight, dropping down to about 14 degrees Celsius. In Greater Manchester, we're expecting temperatures to be around about 20 degrees Celsius your average today, with light rain showers expected in the first half of the morning, and then later on some sunshine in the evening. Dropping down to about 11 degrees Celsius tonight.
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0: Morning, it is your Friday morning. It is me, Raj Abadin, here on Breakfast in for Donny Brasco. And do you know what I said, Delhi 7, didn't I? Before the news, is actually Delhi 6 from that movie with Abhishek Bachchan starring in it. Let's get back to back. I've got Hamraz and this one from the film Bodyguard.
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0: Life Ben Jaegi playing here like a radio. Absolutely a fab. That is from the film Hamraz. Reg Baden. It's 8:15, Friday morning. How you feeling? You're right. By the way, Sonigam's birthday was yesterday. And of course, Sonigam tickets were given away across the Leica Radio Network for his upcoming concert taking place in August. Also, it was he was 52 yesterday. So, badanya gaina to Sonigam on his 52nd birthday. But away from that, let me tell you that I have got my two lies, one truth on the way for you. One truth, two lies on the way for you that Donny Brasco normally does. He normally does like calculations, but I think it is currently on a seasonal break, as it normally is this time of the year, because the kids are off from their school holidays. So we'll do this, all right? One truth, two lies. Okay, I'm going to give you these three statements. You're going to tell me which is the one truth out of the three here, all right? So there's two lies and one truth. Just tell me which is the true statement. Number one, Shah Rukh Khan made his debut in DDLJ. Number two, Salman Khan has won an Oscar. And number three, Amir Khan made his film debut as a child actor. So which one of those statements is true? Shah Rukh Khan made his debut in DDLJ. Number two, Salman Khan has won an Oscar. Number three, Amir Khan made his film debut as a child actor. Which one is a true statement out of all those three? Get in touch right now on my number, which is
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0: Right, also on the way for you here, I've got lots more of your Nene Gani on the way for you. And let me tell you also, to our new music, you know we're partners with the Diwali Story that is taking place at the Wembley Arena, the OVO Wembley Arena. It's going to be absolutely massive Diwali Story, a huge, huge spectacle on stage. And Leica Radio Network is the exclusive radio partner for it. Let me tell you, tomorrow morning on Leica Radio Greater London with Anuj Radia on his Brunch and Beats program on Leica Radio Greater London, he will be playing you a little chalak of the first song from Diwali Story. It's an original song by Kavita Krishnamurthy that has been sung for Diwali Story. It's going to be played tomorrow morning at 11:30 with Anuj Radia. It's going to be absolutely amazing, all right? So it's beautiful, honestly. I heard the track. Very devotional and just so beautiful. So that's tomorrow morning, 11:30 on Leica Radio Greater London with Anuj Radia. Right, also, I've got a birthday dedication here. Let me say hi to Nita. Nita, lots of love to you. So today is my daughter's birthday. Her name is Davni. Davni, yeah? Could you please give her a birthday shout out on your show? Of course I can. It is Davni, right? Davni, happy birthday to you. Sending you lots, lots of love. And yeah, in my own kind of style, happy birthday.
2: Happy birthday to you.
0: Sunita, thanks very much. It's your daughter Davni's birthday. Wishing you a very, very happy birthday. Have a fab birthday from Leica Radio Network.
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0: I think that is Crazy Gear. It's Anita Johans vocals playing here on Like a Radio 8:22. Do you know some of the business news that's breaking right now is to do with Sainsbury's. Now, Sainsbury's has agreed to sell Argos for £420 million as it focuses on food businesses. Do you know what? I actually thought that. I went to an Argos store just a few weeks back and I was like, it's not the same as it used to be. You know when they used to have the Argos stores with the massive conveyor belt? I think that was a whole kind of perks. And ordering from a catalogue, you know, all that kind of thing has gone, hasn't it? Because it's all become very digital. And these days you can go into a Sainsbury's store and wait behind a counter and wait for the product, well, for the person to bring the product from behind and just kind of present it to you. I'm like, it's not really exactly what that experience used to be when you used to go to an Argos store. So anyway, it's confirmed that Sainsbury's is going to be selling its Argos business for £120 million as it focuses on its food businesses across the UK. Right, away from that, gotta say, do you know what? So many of you got the answer right for today's such a jude. That's what Donny Brasco does. So I'm going to give you three statements here. One of them is a truth. And again, one is a true statement, and the other two are absolute, just big on, absolutely fake, all right? So Shah Rukh Khan made his debut in DDLJ, Salman Khan won an Oscar, and Amir Khan made his film debut as a child actor. One of those statements is a true statement, but which one is it? Get in touch. Hi, going out to Jasmine, Nita, Wajahat, hi to you, Minakshi. You said, as Donnie would say, it's easy. Do you know what's trying to find his... little stab, his easy one, because I know he's got one here. I'll definitely find it, all right? But you got it right, by the way. Isha, hi. You said good morning, Raj. As far as I remember, you said you're not an early morning person. Good to have you in the morning. Makes me feel like it's evening already. I know, I'm not a morning person at all. But, you know, knowing it's Friday and the long weekend is here, and also because I don't do a show on Friday evenings anymore because it's all about Monday to Thursday now, and also Weekend Drive is going to be on with our Annika on Like Already Great to London and the Midlands. Marlene, you got the answer right. Rajnesh, you got the answer right. Sweaty Betty, LAT, you got the answer right as well. Nilesh, you said da-da-da-da-da, sachahe, you got the answer right. Varsha, so did you. Akshat, so did you. Baji, hi, you got the answer right as well. And Jazz, you sound very perky for someone who had to be up early. I'm all right, you know, it's one of those things. Yeah, night owl I am for sure. Anyway, lots of love going out to you, Jazz. So nice to know that you are tuned in as well.
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0: traffic and travel.
1: I'm Greg Edwards. It's busy now on the M61 southbound going towards the M60 Swinton Interchange on the sensors, taking about 10 minutes to get through now. And on the M60 itself, on the anti-clockwise side, it is looking quite slow, heading round from Junction 15 at Swinton to Junction 13 at Worsley. Traffic's on the move on the M6, both north and southbound in the area. Looking really busy and slow off the motorways, going into Manchester through Salford on Regent Road, heading in from the M602, and busy at Mottram on the A57 Mottram Moor through those ongoing roadworks around the Stalybridge Road junction. And that's your latest traffic and travel.
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0: Just love this track. It is so, so beautiful, isn't it? Come on, Shanu. What did you think of going? And also Ravina Tandon in the video of that from the film Del Valle. Kitana Haseen Chera. And if you like your moves like that, you're going to get your Purani Gani, your 90s tracks. 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You'll find Laika Radio 90s, you'll find Laika Radio Punjabi and Laika Gold 2, which are exclusive digital stations that you can find on there. So, so good. And of course, Laika Radio 90s is also available on Alexa as well. Right, moving on then. Let's do this. Raj Baden. So this very important announcement here for parents. Now, give your child the best possible start by making sure they're up to date with their childhood vaccinations. A vaccine to protect against serious illnesses like measles and whooping cough, which can spread easily in our communities. If your child isn't vaccinated, they're not protected. Childhood vaccinations help prevent more than 5,000 deaths every year in England. It may help to know that all childhood vaccines offered by the NHS have been safely given to millions of children around the world. It's important that vaccines are given on time for the best protection, but if your child has missed a vaccine, you can still contact your GP to catch up. And are your child's vaccines up to date? You could check their red book or speak to their GP practice. For more information, do visit nhs.uk/childhood vaccinations. That's nhs.uk/childhood vaccinations. That very important message that we're running across the Like Already Network to do with childhood vaccinations. Right, moving on. Should we do this?
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0: So yesterday we dropped a brand new episode. 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It's Honour-Based Abuse. 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
0: Also going out to all of you that have been getting in touch. Sophia, hi to you. Lots of love. Sorry, you were on holiday. He said morning, Johnny. So Johnny's not here. Hopefully back on Monday, all right? And Jawad, hi to you. Jawad, really good to see you at the Saregama Part Auditions last weekend. And you love that track. I'm sure you did, with Gamash on his vocals. Kitana Haseen Chera. And Priya, hi to you. Thanks very much for your lovely words.
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2: I think I'll be the party shuru here, playing Yeah Like a Radio. So I've got a birthday dedication here. This one from Rashid, who is Sophia's husband. And Rashid said, I want to wish my wife a very happy birthday. It was her birthday yesterday and you were on holidays, which is why you couldn't get in touch on for the radio. But wishing her a very happy birthday. That is Sophia. Sophia, happy, happy birthday to you. Have yourself a fantastic birthday. I'm sure you've already had because of your holiday partying together. And this song that I just played, Be the Party Shooter, just for you. Sending you lots of love, Sophia. And that's from your husband and everyone else that knows you.
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2: 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So as we are approaching the end of this hour, let me just announce the answer for my one truth, two lies, such a jude. The answer was Amir Khan. Yeah, Amir Khan was the answer. He has definitely started in a... Well, he started his career as a child artist, so... And it was Yad Ki Barat. That was a movie. And I think, who was it? Was it Malini? Someone said, Raj, it's like Donnie Brasco says... This, right?
1: Easy.
2: That's the one. Yeah, so there you go. That's all done for you. Right, it is 8:51. Lots more hits on the way for you, but out of traffic and travel.
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5: I'm Greg Edwards. A couple of problems on the trains this morning. East Midlands Railway services are at a stand between Manchester Piccadilly and Sheffield because of a points failure at Hazel Grove. TransPennine Express services, they're at a stand between Piccadilly and Sheffield as well. And some services, though, being diverted. Northern services are affected between Stockport and Buxton. On the motorways, traffic's on the move overall. A little bit heavy on the M60 on the anti-clockwise side, heading round from junction 15 at Swinton to 13 at Worsley. The M67 is busy Manchester bound towards the M60 at Denton Island. And that's your latest traffic and travel.
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0: Vocals there, Viv Nicky, that is Sweetheart playing here on Like a Radio. Friday morning, how's it going? We're approaching 9 o'clock news headlines. I'll be back in a couple of minutes. It's me, Badge Padding, for Donny Brasco.
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3: Top stories this hour. The US president's called a deal on Gaza, struck by his Board of Peace, historic. It'll be implemented in phases and will involve total disarmament by Hamas and the withdrawal of Israeli forces. A source from the militant groups reportedly described the agreement as a draft, while US officials say Israel remains sceptical the militant group will disarm. Our international correspondent John Sparks says questions remain.
4: How long is this disarmament process going to take? We're talking about a couple of weeks. We're talking about a year. Are we talking about even longer? And what sort of weapons are we talking about? Heavy weapons? Are we talking about light weapons? The sort of gear, the sort of kit that a police force would use.
3: FIFA's defending its plans to sell stakes in its competitions, including the World Cup, to private investors. The game's world governing body says nobody is selling football. Former FA chairman David Bernstein feels a collaborative approach will get the right outcome.
5: England on its own, we're a big nation in football, but we can't do very much on our own. If we try to do something against FIFA, frankly, they would tell us where to go. But with UEFA, we're very, very powerful. So I think it's absolutely right that we work with UEFA. We're part of that.
3: The Prime Minister has announced English mayors will be allowed to keep a share of taxes from the area to improve public transport, build homes and create jobs. It's part of Andy Burnham's plan to shift power away from Westminster. Young Philly's been found not guilty of raping a woman in an Australian hotel room. A jury at the court in Perth did convict the British rapper and influencer of assault offences over bites found on a woman he met while touring in 2024. Crews battling a large wildfire near Britain's biggest nuclear power station in Suffolk say the blaze is stabilising. We're told they maintained a watching brief during darkness. And Sainsbury's is selling Argos for £120 million with no job losses or store closures expected. The supermarket had paid £1.4 billion for it a decade ago. From Sky News, I'm AJ Walsh.
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0: Well, checking the weather then, first of all, in London, it's going to be about 25 degrees Celsius today with some sunny intervals and gentle breeze. Tomorrow and over the weekend, by the way, temperatures hovering around 26, 27 degrees Celsius. In Greater Manchester today, 20 degrees Celsius. Light rain showers will continue in the morning and we're expecting it to be sunny later in the evening. Highs 20 degrees tonight, dropping down to 11 degrees, and over the weekend temperatures hovering around 22 degrees Celsius in Greater Manchester.
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0: Hello, gorgeous. How you doing? You're right. It is me, Raj Padden, for Donny Brasco here on this lovely Friday morning. And of course, the last day of July 2026 as well. I've got my band Badger Brasco on the way for you shortly. Let's go back to back first. Hello.
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0: What a track it is. Absolutely timeless classic. That Lata Ji with Udit Narayan, Humko Hamise Chiralo from the film Mohabbate. 9:14 Friday morning. It is me, Raj Bandit, in for our lovely DB. I'll be back on the radio on Monday, all right? We'll keep you posted here on the Laika Radio Network.
1: Raj Bandit.
0: Right away from that then, there's also a fair bit happening in the world of news. Let me just give you a quick reminder, because Prime Minister Andy Burnham will give all mayors of city regions in England a share of income tax revenue for the first time as part of his drive to transfer power from Westminster to local leaders. Also, the other big story is that I was telling you about earlier, as Sainsbury's has announced that it will be selling Argos that it owns at the moment in a £120 million deal. Right, that's making the headlines as well. And also, BT&E are bringing back a £30 fee that had all but disappeared from the industry. I'll be telling you about that here on The Breakfast Show as well. Away from that, showbiz news then. The film Hey Giovanni Dish Corner Hit is now streaming on Z5. That's the big one. Also still trending from yesterday, the Ramayan trailer that landed with Ranbir Kapoor and Yash starring in that. Still getting lots of mixed kind of views on that, but we'd love to know your views on it. Hi, Yana, for you, the Ramayan trailer. And away from that, I've also got Johnny Brasco's Band Baja Brasco. Right, that's on the way for you. But first, let's do this.
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clip of a song in Banda Baja Barrasco. All you gotta do is work out which song this is. So have a listen to this bad boy. It's a very, very famous song that we play across the Like Away network. Can you work it out? Have a listen. I'll give you about 20 seconds of it, right?

That's it. 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In Band Badger Brasco, get in touch right now and let me know. Would love to hear from you. Once again, have another listen to this bad boy.

0: 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Lovely.
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2: 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L-Y-C-A. This... He's Leica.
1: It is 9:17, a Friday morning. It is me, Badge Bannett, in for Donny Brasco here on The Breakfast Show. Get in touch with your answers for Ban Badger Ban Brasco. Right, let's do that right now till 10 o'clock. And the hits just keep on coming like this one. Roger.

0: traffic and travel.
1: Simon James, anti-clockwise M60 just looks a little bit heavy this morning coming out of the Ower Valley from Swinton to Worsley, junctions 15 to 13. It's also busy off the end of the M602 coming in through Salford on Regent Road. A few delays towards the junction on Trinity Way. It's also a little bit heavy coming into Poynton from Poynton Pool on London Road North and from the train station on Chester Road. On the trains, there's been a points failure at Hazel Grove, leading to a 40-minute delay for northern trains between Stockport and Buxton, and the delay up to 45 minutes for the Transport Express and East Midlands Railway. That's between Manchester Piccadilly and Sheffield this morning. That's the latest traffic and travel.
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Friday morning, 31st of July, it is me, Raj Bandit, in forward. Donny Basco here on Like a Radio Greater London and Like a Radio Greater Manchester. How's it going? Feeling good? There we go, in Manchester and of course that side of England, we have got the Bradford City Mela happening this weekend. It's going to be absolutely amazing. The team from Like Already Greater Manchester going to be there. Yep, you catch your Riz Khan for Zila. Jazzy Jay's going to be there. Jay's also going to be there as well. It's all happening this weekend, and it's going to be absolutely fantastic. Bradford City Mela details are available on the Like Radio Greater Manchester page, so do follow us there. Raj Baden. And in the Midlands, we have the Leicester Mela that is happening in a couple of weeks' time. It's going to be absolutely fab, that at the Abbey Park in Leicester. That's happening on the 15th and 16th of August. And Like Radio Network, we will be there. It's going to be fantastic. Well, away from that, gotta say hi to all of you that have been getting in touch for today's band budget for Rusko, including Juhi, you got the answer right. Morning to you. Iqbal Vidi, you got the answer right. Sweaty Betty, you also got the answer right. Safina, hello to you. No, the answer's wrong. You don't give me the right answer. Jawad, hi to you. You got the answer right. But you didn't tell me the name of the song. You can't just tell me the name of the film. I need the song name as well. Jazz, you too, and we have the same taste in music, which is why I listen to your show. Oh, how silly is that? And Minakshi, you got the answer wrong. Also, Barbara, hi to you. Morning, how's it going? You're right. Sophia, lots of love to you as well. And Gardig, you sent me a voice note. I'll play it in a bit, all right? Because I'm only going to give the answer away. I don't want to play it just yet. So once again, can you work this out? Let me know which song this is. Banbaja Barrasco. Let's do it.

0: There you go. That's it. That's all you're going to get. Get in touch right now with your answers on my WhatsApp number.
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0: This is gorgeous. Jasmine Sandler's a new one. It's called Lava on Like a Radio.

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0: Desi Girl from the film Dostana. Thank you, Like a Radio. Talk about Desi Girl. We got a Kush Obi on Like a Radio, Greater London, after 10 o'clock. And of course, in Greater Manchester, our Desi Boy will be Ibn Davish, right? So, yeah, stand by for both of them.
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0: But I ain't going anywhere yet. Raj Baden. Let's do my band Baja Barrasco. So, have a listen to this.

0: Sorry, Jawad, main roota hoon. Absolutely roota hoon, right? Because that is not the right answer. Even though the film was right. I'm so sorry, Jawad. You deleted your message as well. I can't believe it. Anyway, lots of love to you. And Bhavini, hi to you. You said, we'll just have to wait for when it is revealed. Did you not know? You said, it's hard today. Really? It was actually Brinabhati Sayyara was the answer. D, morning to you. The song was Sayyara. Yeah, but was it the title song? No, it wasn't. Meenakshi, you said Jeannie Lagahu. No, it wasn't. It was Sayyara Barabad. Jessica, you got it right as well. Aaron, hi to you. You got the answer right. Anita, you also got it right earlier. And who's this? Meri Zindagi. Nay, it wasn't that one. Who's this? This is Dave, hi to you. You got the answer wrong as well. Right, lots of correct answers. Well, I've got to go. You know what? Seriously, there's so much to do. I've got to do these updates first.
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0: Like a radio. Well, that's it from me then. I'm off out of here. Kush, are you ready?
3: I'm ready.
0: Kush, are you Kush today? It's been a bit of a crazy week. Come closer to the mic. Come closer.
3: I'm very Kush because you were here at 6 a.m. today.
0: I was actually. And you've been doing so much as well, as well as the shows on your mid-morning breakfast, as well as the podcast. We've had so much going on this week. Been a bit of a busy week. Yeah. And it's all happening. And she's got a special guest as well. A comedian.
3: Yes, I can't wait to introduce this to Miki. I'll totally tell them all about it
0: later. Yeah, there you go. Kush has got a special guest after 12 o'clock. And that is happening on Leica Radio Greater London. And don't forget, Ibi and Darvish is live on Leica Radio Greater Manchester after 10 o'clock. What are you doing this weekend? Have a fab one. I'll be back in my usual slot on a Monday at 4 o'clock. Take care. Bye.
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4: Simon James. Remains fairly clear for the motorways. Just heavy as always. M60 anti-clockwise coming out of the Yeovil Valley. Swinton Junction 15 to Worsley Junction 13. Still slow coming to town through Salford. Regent Road from the end of the M602. There's a build-up on the Airport Link Road, the A555. Some delays at Ringway just before you get to Junction 5 of the M56. And back the other way, coming away from the airport, the A555 is queuing after the A34 at Hanforth, heading down towards the oil terminal roundabout. The turn for the new Poynton Relief Road. It's rather slow in the centre of Poynton Village, and Northern Trains a 40-minute delay between Stockport and Buxton. That's the latest traffic and travel.
5: 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Khatrogi Khiladi every Saturday and Sunday at 8 p.m. on Colours TV.
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1: Top stories this hour. The Asian Football Confederation has joined Europe and North America in saying FIFA should not proceed with its private investment plan. UEFA has threatened to boycott tournaments unless the idea is scrapped. Critics of FIFA's scheme say it'll mean more games and higher ticket prices as speculators try to get rich from the World Cup. Chair of the Football Supporters Association, Tom Greatrix, says the proposal ignores fans.
2: If you take it away from people in football and stop it being something that's about football and within football, then you put that in jeopardy. And I think that's why, as well as not getting very much notice about it, so many of the national associations are up in arms about it and why you've seen the response you've seen in the last day or so.
1: Hamas says it will only agree to disarming if Israel agrees to withdraw its troops from Gaza. It's in response to the US President's Board of Peace, saying both sides had agreed to it as part of a 20-point peace plan for the territory. Mayors in England are to be allowed to keep some of the tax collected in their areas. The Prime Minister says it will help with transport, house building and job creation. Former Labour adviser Andrew Fisher worries about a postcode lottery when mayors from different parties disagree.
3: Then there'd be a diversity of thought on what to do about areas like skills and housing. And actually, these mayors were elected without having to put forward a manifesto on those things. If those sort of new powers are going to be devolved, people didn't vote for any change in those areas.
1: Young Philly will find out within 3 weeks if he's to stand trial again on rape allegations connected to an alleged incident in an Australian hotel room. Earlier, the British rapper and influencer was cleared of three counts but convicted of assault charges over claims from 2024. A British Special Forces veteran is among 10 climbers missing after an avalanche in northern Pakistan. Nepali-born British mountaineer Nirmal Purja was leading the group, where two deaths have been confirmed. And BP says it's planning to sell its North Sea business, which is responsible for 1,100 jobs. The oil giant's looking to slim down its portfolio. From Sky News, I'm AJ Walsh.
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2: The top stories this hour. Chelsea manager Xabi Alonso says the World Cup is sacred and should be left alone. Opposition against FIFA's private investment plan has continued to grow. The Asian Football Confederation has joined Europe and North America in rejecting proposals and calling for a review. Alonso, who won the World Cup with Spain, doesn't want the wrong people getting involved.
3: I think that it's the common feeling of football people that we want something that we keep in the hands of everyone, that it's for all the people. So we'll keep the game as attractive and as authentic as we like it.
2: Several Palestinians have been wounded in an Israeli airstrike in Gaza just hours after Donald Trump announced a breakthrough deal on Hamas disarmament. The US President's Board of Peace announced a detailed roadmap for implementing the next phases of a peace agreement. Officials say the next steps will focus on humanitarian relief, security and reconstruction, and they include the withdrawal of Israeli forces. Dr. James Smith works on the ground in the territory.
4: This doesn't change anything tangibly, materially on the ground here in Gaza, and is unlikely to for the foreseeable future. As I understand, the plan in terms of its implementation would still take somewhere between 200 and 300 days.
2: The Prime Minister has announced English mayors will be allowed to keep a share of taxes from their area to improve public transport, build homes and create jobs. It's part of Andy Burnham's plans to shift power away from Westminster. A grass fire has broken out near Colchester in Essex, as crews say one in Suffolk has stabilised. An area equivalent to 210 football pitches has burnt in Dunwich Heath since Wednesday night. The next Newcastle boss is expected in the UK later. German Matthias Jessler is to finalise terms to replace Eddie Howe. And Sainsbury's is selling Argos for £120 million with no job losses or store closures expected. It paid £1.4 billion for it a decade ago. From Sky News, I'm AJ Walsh.
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5: Right, Janab, our temperature has been in Manchester. It's 18 degrees and more than that, it's about 20 or 21 degrees. The weather has been a little bit of a little bit. There are a little bit of a little bit of a little bit. There will be a little bit of a temperature at least 16 or 17 degrees. Karachi is 35 degrees and Lahore is 33 degrees. And Delhi is 33 degrees, but in New York, at this time, there are 20 degrees very clear.
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5: Right, janab, program ki dusre hisse mein ek baar phir khush aamdeed. 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
2: Top stories this hour. A senior advisor to Gianni Infantino, Carlos Cordero, has quit in protest at the FIFA president's plan to sell stakes in tournaments, including the World Cup. The Asian Football Confederation has joined Europe and North America in rejecting the proposals. Critics of the scheme say it'll mean more games and higher ticket prices. Chair of the Football Supporters Association, Tom Greatrex, says the proposal ignores fans.
3: If you take it away from people in football and stop it being something that's about football and within football, then you put that in jeopardy. And I think that's why, as well as not getting very much notice about it, so many of the national associations are up in arms about it, and why you've seen the response you've seen in the last day or so.
2: A Hamas official says Israel must end attacks, withdraw forces and increase Gaza aid before they agree to a deal. It's in response to the US President's Board of Peace roadmap covering humanitarian relief, security and reconstruction, including the withdrawal of Israeli forces. Southport killer Axel Rudakabana has been charged with three assaults on prison staff since being detained at Belmarsh. The alleged offences, which date between May and October 2025, include attempted grievous bodily harm. Andy Burnham's deputy says English mayors won't be able to give out tax rebates when they're handed back some of the revenues collected in their area. It's understood some local Conservative and Reform leaders are considering that, but the government says it expects money from income tax and business rates to be spent on public services. Shadow Business Secretary Andrew Griffith says it's another day with more questions than answers.
4: Frankly, Prime Minister, get a grip. You can't just roam around throwing ideas out there, spooking the markets, chilling investment from business who have no idea how these plans are going to get paid for.
2: Firefighters are tackling a blaze on grassland in Essex. It's reported more than 30 firefighters are there at the Middlewick Ranges Nature Reserve south of Colchester. And UK house prices edged up by 0.1% in July. Nationwide says the average home now costs just over £277,000. From Sky News, I'm AJ Walsh.
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5: Right, jenab, hamare yahan is waqt temperature ho gaya hai taqreeban 19 temperature mein hai hum is waqt aur ye 21 ya 22 tak pahunchega. 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
2: The top stories this hour. A funeral director who kept bodies for months after they were meant to be buried and gave families the wrong ashes is being sentenced. 48-year-old Robert Bush, who ran Legacy Independent Funeral Directors in Hull, also spent more than £42,000 on holidays. Hull Crown Court has heard statements from more than 200 victims. Judge Mr. Justice Hilliard says Bush was motivated by financial greed.
3: I do not think that I have ever known offences affect so many people and so many people so deeply. No sentence I pass can put right the harm that the defendant has done.
2: FIFA's president has lost one of his senior advisors after Asia's governing body said it wouldn't back plans to sell stakes in the World Cup. European nations, including England and Scotland, have threatened a boycott if it goes ahead. The High Court's thrown out a legal challenge against the construction of a Chinese mega embassy in central London. It means work can start on converting the former Royal Mint headquarters into Beijing's diplomatic outpost in Britain. Those living nearby had complained about spying fears, but the intelligence services say combining multiple sites into one makes monitoring easier. Mark Nygate says local residents will appeal.
4: It isn't just a David and Goliath battle. It is a David versus two Goliaths. Past the residents versus the Chinese and UK governments. It is a battle that is too important to give up.
2: Southport killer Axel Rudakabana has been charged with multiple attacks on prison officers. Three incidents allegedly occurred at Belmarsh Prison between May and October last year. Betfred's planning to axe 600 jobs. The gambling firm says it's going to shut 132 shops from September. It's blaming increased costs, including from higher national insurance contributions and tax increases paid by the sector. And local mayors won't be allowed to hand out income tax rebates when they're given a share of what's collected in their area. That's the latest. I'm AJ Walsh.
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7: After the smash hit run in 2025, Surinderella is back for 2026. 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
3: Top stories this hour. A funeral director has been sentenced to 20 years in prison for preventing the lawful burial of dozens of bodies. 48-year-old Robert Bush admitted 67 offences spanning 12 years in Hull. Police discovered the deceased decaying at his premises in 2024. The court heard some mothers were given the wrong ashes for their unborn babies. Bush also stole more than £5,000 from charities. Judge Mr. Justice Hilliard's called his actions disgraceful.
4: His behaviour towards their living relatives was characterised by dishonesty, deception and heartlessness. If he could reuse a coffin that someone had already paid for, he would do so. The premises at Hessel Road were in an appalling state.
3: Katie Walston chose Bush to cremate her miscarried baby in 2023. What she found out horrified her.
5: He'd never cremated my baby at all. He'd picked up the baby's remains from the hospital, and after then there's no trace of where that baby went. That's a question that I would always want to ask him, is what did you do with my baby? It's torture.
3: In other news, Andy Burnham's calling on FIFA president Gianni Infantino to quit over the controversial plan to sell a stake in the World Cup. With a backlash growing to the investment plan, the Prime Minister says he's the wrong man to lead world football's governing body. Shadow Foreign Secretary Dame Priti Patel is warning a Chinese embassy super hub will compromise Britain's national security. Construction of the site near the Tower of London can go ahead after a High Court challenge against the planning permission was dismissed. Southport killer Axel Rudakabana has been charged with 3 assaults on staff while he was at Belmarsh Prison. One allegation involves pouring boiling water over an officer last May. Firefighters are tackling a blaze on grassland in Essex. It's reported more than 30 firefighters are at the Middlewick Range Nature Reserve south of Colchester. And Betfred's planning to close 132 shops and cut more than 600 jobs. The gambling firm's blaming higher taxes and economic uncertainty. From Sky News, I'm Chris Milligan.
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2: Top stories this hour. A funeral director in Hull has been jailed for 20 years for storing bodies for months while handing grieving families the wrong remains. Robert Bush, who's 48, admitted 67 charges, including fraud and preventing lawful burials. One woman says she'll never recover after learning she was given material believed to contain animal remains instead of the ashes of her unborn baby. Detective Superintendent Alan Curtis is from Humberside Police.
3: Many families have had to relive the loss of someone they've loved, whilst others will continue to live with questions that may never be answered. My hope is that today's outcome provides some measure of resolution that Robert Bush has been held accountable for what he did.
2: The Prime Minister's calling on the head of football's global governing body, FIFA, to quit. Gianni Infantino's proposing investors buy into the World Cup. The Conservatives say UK national security will be compromised after a High Court challenge against the Super Chinese Embassy was dismissed. Work can now begin on the site near the Tower of London. People living nearby argue it could lead to terrorist attacks or the repression of protests. Former Tory leader Ian Duncan Smith says there needs to be a change of approach when dealing with Beijing.
4: The price we pay when we kowtow to China is in human lives. Millions are dying. And the transnational repression today in Britain will only increase if this embassy is agreed to.
2: Southport killer Axel Rudakabana has been charged with three assaults on prison staff. They're alleged to have happened at HMP Belmarsh last year. The 19-year-old has since been transferred to Broadmoor Top Security Hospital. Chelsea have been fined £10 million for breaching rules on payments to agents between 2009 and 2022. The club have also been given a suspended ban on registering players for two transfer windows. And Sainsbury's is selling Argos for £120 million, with no job losses or store closures expected. It paid £1.4 billion for it a decade ago. From Sky News, I'm Chris Milligan.
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2: Top stories this hour. A funeral director's been jailed for 20 years for letting bodies rot in storage while giving families the wrong remains. Police say there was evidence Robert Bush, who's 48, used a communal store of unidentified mixed ashes to give to bereaved relatives. He admitted 67 offences following a police raid at his premises in Hull, including fraud and preventing lawful burials. Karen Dry entrusted the funerals of both her parents to Bush.
3: We all deserve dignity in death, and this was totally denied to our loved ones. Deep scars remain due to the terrible violations committed against our loved ones. It is agonising to recall a baby denied a proper cremation and left in a paper bag.
2: Prime Minister Andy Burnham says Gianni Infantino is the wrong man to lead FIFA after the hugely controversial plan to sell stakes in the World Cup. It comes as the Asian Football Confederation said it was backing its counterparts in Europe and North Central America and the Caribbean in rejecting the proposals. UEFA Vice President and former Wales international Laura McAllister says it's a wake-up call for Infantino.
4: For the world to unite against the proposals gives FIFA some indication of what matters to the players, to the fans, to the clubs, to us as administrators, about how we run the game in the future.
2: The High Court's given construction of a new Chinese super embassy in central London the green light after throwing out a legal challenge from local residents. They argued the site could be used to spy on critics of Beijing and restrict protests. Southport killer Axel Rudikabana has been charged with multiple attacks on prison officers. Three incidents allegedly occurred at Belmarsh Prison between May and October last year. A strike on East Midlands Railway will go ahead tomorrow. Talks have failed to resolve a row about safety concerns. And finally, Boy George has dropped out of a London production of Jesus Christ Superstar. It's after he released a pro-Israel song he wrote using AI. From Sky News, I'm Chris Milligan.
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5: Chris Milligan, thank you. I'm sure we will mill again. Did you like that? At 5 o'clock. Right. Weather-wise, for your Friday afternoon, isolated showers are going to be carrying overnight, mainly towards the northwest, which is where we are. Staying dry for most with clear spells. Going to be fresh to lows of 8 degrees.
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5: Thank you very much, Nazid Mehboob with the Jamal Show. She's back next Friday from 1, serving you from Drive. I like

0: two back-to-back records, bringing you to the end of the week and into your 48 hours off from the world. This is the Leica Radio Network and you are with the crew in Manchester. My name is Riz Khan and I bring this show to you, with you, for you, alongside you, as your company, as your companion, through your speakers, in your cars, in your homes, in your shops, in your ears, wherever you're listening and locked in. Thank you very much for choosing Leica Radio Manchester. This show drive is sponsored by Pepe's Piri Piri. It is Friday. It is the end of the week, but it's not only the end of the week. It's coming up towards the end of July as well. 31st of July, 2026. And then from tomorrow, it's birthday month. Has anybody else got their birthday in August? I like having a birthday in August because, well, days are long, hopefully it'll be sunny, and it's, yeah, summer season. Right, coming up for you on Drive, Friday edition, I bring to you loads of weekend vibes, weekend anthems, just to sort of help you disconnect from that weekday grind, that weekday routine, that weekday stuff that you occupy yourselves with. Sometimes it's called work, sometimes it's called responsibilities, sometimes it's called clock watching. I don't know, however you spend your weekdays, your 9 to 5, it's got to be done. But it's also important that you get your weekend done as well, so let's move into it.
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0: 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This is a Leica.

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2: Traffic and travel.
3: I'm Samantha Dean. The M6 Thelwall Viaduct southbound's partially blocked. Traffic's queuing due to a broken down vehicle. From Junction 21A Croft Interchange to 21 Manchester Road at Woolston, the M60 over Barton Bridge clockwise stop-start traffic before Junction 12, the Eccles Interchange, adding 30 minutes to your journey. The M61 southbound delays at the Swinton Interchange. Mancunian Way heading out of the city delays from Ancoats to Salford. At Tintwistle, the A628 Woodhead Pass traffic's taking turns. Slow traffic due to a serious fire from the 16th of July between Tintwistle and Woodhead Road.
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0: It is twisting you into the weekend. Not that we needed a twist, we just needed to be propelled into it right from the movie Love Aajkal, Niraj Sridhar. And the record is Twist. This is Riz Khan, and you're locked into Laika Radio Manchester. Now, you know when you're on the roads, right? Especially when you're a passenger, less so when you are actually behind the wheel and driving. You know, when you're on the motorway or any road, to be honest, you come across a lot of things, don't you? You see a lot of things, you observe a lot of things, whether it's a landscape, whether it's other drivers, whether it's things that you go past, whether it's landmarks. So today I was on a drive, right, heading into Manchester. And I was like, I need to tell you about this, because I see all sorts of things on the roads for lots of reasons. But this story in particular, I was like, these animals, right, they've got a mind and a world of their own. I actually believe that. So I was driving on the M62 and there was a hill somewhere and I just saw a group of cows. Just, it looked like to me, honestly, no word of a lie, it looked like they were having like a group meeting to plan out their weekend, because they were in like a perfect circle kind of thing. And I was like, do you know what? I really wish I could understand cow language and just figure out and understand what you're all mooing about in that little circle on the motorway near the hill. So my question for you, which arises from that observation on the motorway, you know when you're on your drives or any drive that you've been on, what has been the best thing that you've ever spotted on a drive? Whether it's another road user doing something really interesting, whether it's an animal. I've got another story. I don't think I can share. Can I share this on the radio? Hold on, let me just ask. No, that is a straight head shake. No, absolutely not, Riz. Basically, let me tell you anyway. you know, like, animals exchanging bodily fluids, basically.
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0: So yeah, what's the best thing you've ever seen on a long drive or any drive? 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
1: So yeah, what's the best thing that you've ever seen on a drive? 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

0: Weekend feels till 7. This is Riz, getting you home, getting you into weekend, and getting you through your summer holidays as well. Nice one for Jake and us out.
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0: 4:32 on Drive. You with Riz Khan. Here's your local news roundup. A man who murdered his wife in a brutal, deliberate and determined knife attack has been jailed for life. Saeed Ahmed, 45, left Anam Rafe, who's 36, with at least 40 stab wounds following the brutal assault at their home in Withenshaw on the morning of January 27th this year. It came after he learned she wanted to divorce him. A court heard how Ahmed was controlling, abusive and violent towards Mrs. Rafe over a number of years, including curb crawling as she walked to work, taking control of her wages and repeatedly assaulting her. They had an arranged marriage when she was 16 and he was 25. In June last year, after falling in love with another man she met on social media, Mrs. Rafe contacted a mufti, also known as a divorce mediator in Longsight, to ask about obtaining a divorce application. The following October, she served that application upon Ahmed, who asked for mediation. She agreed to give him one more chance to change, but he never did. The night before her death, Mrs. Rafe told Ahmed she wanted a divorce. The following morning, he attacked her with a large kitchen knife, repeatedly stabbing her and causing her to fall to the floor. He then sent a message to the family WhatsApp group, as well as to Mrs. Rafe's father, stating, "I have killed my wife." These are your local news headlines. More news at the top of the hour at 5.
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0: from the movie Once Upon a Time in Mumbai. 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
0: I want to chat to you after this record about today's question. Also, Bradford, this weekend, we're coming.
3: Up

0: Manchester today, and I saw a group of cows. And this group of cows were like, it looked like to me, they were in a circle somehow, and it felt like they were having a meeting about something. I was really intrigued and got me thinking, like, what has been the best or the funniest or the most interesting thing that you have ever spotted or seen on a drive anywhere? You can message in. My WhatsApp number for your voice notes or for your messages is 07703403020. Heading over to the south of the UK, from Southall is Syra, or Syra of Southall. You're not Southall, are you, Syra? Or are you? Hey, Rez, kya hal hai? I am absolutely fine, thank you for asking. Happy Friday, loads of love, same back to you. Listen, you'll get in trouble one day for what you say on air. I don't know what you're talking about. I was only talking earlier on about animals exchanging fluids. You prefer to be the passenger on long drives. I'm quite the opposite. I don't trust other drivers. I like to be in control of the wheel myself. Unless you're approved and I've sat in the passenger with you. Thanks. Though once while you were driving on the motorway, you saw the most beautiful large full moon. And you're like, I think I did take my eyes off the road for a bit. Well, you can't really miss a full moon, can you? It stares at you right in the face, literally. Syra, thank you for that. Anybody else seen anything spectacular on a drive anywhere in the UK? You can message me, drop in, get involved. The number is 07703403020. You are with Riz Khan. That's my name. And this show is Drive here at Leica Radio Manchester. And by the way, I'm going to give you more information after 5 o'clock as to where we are heading this weekend. All I'm going to say is, Bradford, we're coming for you. In more ways than one. Ah, the suspense. I know. Tell me about it. More details on where, how, why is coming up for you after 5 o'clock. For now, I think it's time to get a little bit more pumped up. Do you not reckon? Let's do this.
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1: I'm Samantha Dean. The M6 southbound's partially blocked. Slow traffic due to an obstruction on the road between 17 Sandbach and 16 Stoke-on-Trent. The M6 Thelwall Viaduct southbound's partially blocked. Queuing traffic due to a broken down vehicle from 21A Croft Interchange to 21 Manchester Road at Woolston. The M60 over Barton Bridge clockwise is stop-start before the Eccles Interchange, adding around 30 minutes to your journey. The M61 southbound delays at the Swinton Interchange. At Greenfield, Bank Lane's closed. It's due to a serious fire from the 14th of July from Holmfirth Road to Bradbury's Lane.
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3: Top stories this hour. A funeral director has been sentenced to 20 years in prison for preventing the lawful burial of dozens of bodies. 48-year-old Robert Bush admitted 67 offences spanning 12 years in Hull. A court heard some mothers were given the wrong ashes for their unborn babies. Judge Mr. Justice Hilliard's called his actions disgraceful.
4: His behaviour towards their living relatives was characterised by dishonesty, deception and heartlessness. If he could reuse a coffin that someone had already paid for, he would do so. The premises at Hessel Road were in an appalling state.
3: There's growing pressure on FIFA's president to step down after three football confederations rejected his proposals to sell stakes in the World Cup. The Prime Minister says Gianni Infantino is the wrong man to lead the organisation. An Israeli source says there won't be a withdrawal of the IDF from its current yellow line in Gaza unless Hamas undergoes genuine disarmament. Donald Trump's announced his Board of Peace has reached a historic agreement with the militants laying down their weapons. Opponents of the new Chinese super embassy in London have vowed to fight on after a high court challenge about granting planning permission was dismissed. Local residents say the site could be used to spy on critics of Beijing. Andy Burnham says his plans for England's mayors to keep a share of taxes collected in their area will give them more in their hands. They'll keep a slice of income tax and business rates to spend on their priorities. The Prime Minister made the announcement on a visit to Sheffield.
5: Wherever you live in this country, the postcode of where you live or where you were born doesn't actually determine what your life should be like. That's what I'm on a mission to change. You know, no kid here born in any of these streets around here should have kind of harder life or fewer life chances than anyone born anywhere else.
3: And Chelsea have been fined £10 million and given a suspended two-window transfer ban. It's after the club admitted breaching rules relating to payments to agents between 2009 and 2022. From Sky News, I'm Chris Milligan.
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6: Thank you, Chris. Isolated showers tonight, mainly towards the northwest, staying dry for most, with clear spells, feeling fresh, lows of 8 degrees.
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6: 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They start right here, right now. From Manchester, this is Riz Khan.

0: Into the Jungle is the name of this movie. This is, and correct me if I'm wrong, a song about a really tall, lengthy height. Anand, Raj Anand and Rubai with that one. And before that one, we had another song called Wow. Yeah. Welcome. It's Friday, giving you that Friday feeling with those two back-to-back records. This is Like a Radio Network, and from Manchester, my name is Riz Khan, and I do this show for you weekdays from 4 o'clock. It's called Drive, sponsored by Pepe's Piri Piri. And today, I'm zooming in to your drive. This show is called Drive, and many of you at this time have just jumped into your cars, and you do like a routine journey, most of you, don't you? Whether it's going to work, coming back from work, or maybe you have a particular errand you do at this time as you're listening to this show. Well, hear me out. You know, on the road and motorway networks, we see a whole load of things, don't we? Cars, people, but even animals. And today, I saw a group of cows having a meeting in a circle. Honestly, they were all facing each other, and they were moving their jaws, and I just wish I knew what they were talking about. So my question for you today, based off of that observation that I made on the motorway today, I was looking at the road, I promise, more than the cows. My question for you is, what is the best thing that you've ever spotted on a long drive? What, the best thing that you've spotted on a drive ever? 07703 403030. Hi to Ruffy, who says, Riz, yes, I once passed a field of cows all standing in a perfect line. What is it with these cows and shapes? They're like standing in circles and also in perfect lines as well. Ruffy, that's a great observation. Thank you so much. Hi to Laura, who says, Riz, I saw a cloud shaped exactly like a giant fish. Hopefully you weren't staring in the sky as you were driving, I hope. Hi to Nina, who spotted a horse casually watching a cricket match. Honestly, these animals do the most interesting things. Whose team was he on? Was he a batter or a bowler? So yeah, have a little think. Dip back into your memories of like journeys that you've done. What's the best thing that you spotted? It doesn't have to be an animal. It could be something else. Like Basma, who says, Riz, I spotted a tractor on a country road doing about 2 miles an hour and holding up 40 cars. Iconic. We've all been in that situation and you're dreading it. Like, who's going to overtake the tractor? Oh, there's a bend, I can't do it. There's a hill, it's dangerous. So yeah, have a little think of the best, the weird and the wonderful things that you might have spotted on a drive. Voice note me, message me, spam me, 07703403020.
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0: traffic and travel.
1: I'm Samantha Dean. The M6 southbound's partially blocked. Traffic slow due to an obstruction on the road between Junction 17, Old Mill Road at Sandbach, and Junction 16, the A500 at Crewe. The M6 Thelwall Viaduct southbound's partially blocked, queuing traffic due to a broken down vehicle from 21A Croft Interchange to 21 Manchester Road at Woolston. Stop start on the M60 over Barton Bridge clockwise before the Eccles Interchange. The M61 southbound, there's delays at the Swinton Interchange, adding around 10 minutes to your journey. Regent Road and the M602 heading into the city is looking slow.
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0: I tell you what, these two in this song, they need to behave themselves. Sonu Nigam and Shrug Ghoshal on the vocals. Tori Tum Se Shararat. Basically, it sounds like they are being very naughty with each other. 5:24, this is Riz, and I'm getting you home, and today we are exploring your drives, your journeys, and we're thinking about, you are anyway, I've already given you my two things that I've seen on the motorways. The second story, I can't really go into much detail, it just involves animals doing bodily exchanges and fluids. What's the best thing that you've ever spotted on a drive? Like, the best thing that you've seen? Samina says, Riz, I once saw a dog wearing sunglasses in the passenger seat. Why not? I remember seeing just a couple of days ago, actually, now that you mentioned that, a dog was, like, in the heat wave time. The driver had the passenger window open. The dog was outside, and it was just sort of airing its face and its fur and its nostrils out through the window. I always find that a bit of a funny sight, the fact that animals do enjoy car journeys as well. Tanya, Riz, I once saw a man walking a goat. I'm still confused. Wait, hold up. A goat. They don't need walking, do they? They're supposed to just roam around. Hi to Mubin. This is a funny one, actually. Riz, I once saw a sheep staring at traffic like it was judging us. I tell you what, if we could get inside the mind, the thoughts and the thinking of these animals, I wonder what they'd say about us. So yeah, what's the best thing that you've spotted on a drive? You can voice note me, you can message me, WhatsApp is active, 07703403020. I'll get through more of your messages shortly.
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0: Carnodula, One Republic. He's just announced another UK tour. If I get tickets, I'm definitely going checking out Gurren. Tell me on Drive.
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0: 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I'll talk to you shortly.

0: brand new from Shub, and it's doing extremely well, this record. It's called Sonia, playing on Drive. This is Riz Khan, Like a Radio Manchester.
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0: 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You're at Riz Khan. Time now for your local news update. A man who murdered his wife in a brutal, deliberate and determined knife attack has been jailed for life. Syed Ahmed, 45, left Anam Rafe, 36, with at least 40 stab wounds following the brutal assault at their home in Withenshaw on the morning of January 27th this year. It came after he learned she wanted to divorce him. A court heard how Ahmed was controlling, abusive and violent towards Mrs. Rafe over a number of years, including curb crawling as she walked to work, taking control of her wages and repeatedly assaulting her. They had an arranged marriage when she was 16 and he was 25. In other news this afternoon, a 19-year-old man has been left with life-threatening injuries after he was stabbed in the city centre. Emergency services were called to Church Street at around 12:50 this afternoon. Police officers attended the scene and found a man who had injuries consistent with a stabbing. He was rushed to hospital where he is being treated with injuries described as life-threatening. No arrests have been made so far. The police cordoned off a large stretch of Church Street in the northern quarter this afternoon. The blockades also extended to side streets in the busy area, such as Thomas Street and John Street. An air ambulance and tactical aid unit also attended the incident, which is believed to be an isolated one. Police say patrols will increase in the area as cordon remains. These are your local news headlines. More news at the top of the hour at 6.
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0: Right, I want to talk to you about this weekend. It is a big one. Returning after 13 years is a Bradford City Miller. 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Some huge names. Going to be entertaining the crowd, the vibe in Bradford. So you can make that trip up to the M62 like we are as well. 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

0: And these two Q, they are putting their head on each other's chest and listening to the beat of the heart, which is saying their name, basically. Is that a good translation? What do you reckon?
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0: So yeah, this Sunday I am looking forward to heading to Bradford. Not that I spend enough time in Bradford anyway. For the Bradford City Miller at City Park and Centenary Square. If you have already made plans to go, make sure you come on.

0: just found out that your cousin is going to be exhibiting at the Bradford Miller, and you've told her to come and say hi if she does see you. And she's like, don't be afraid, I don't think he bites. I was going to do a comeback to that, but I might get in trouble again. You know, I need to put my extra filter on when I'm on the radio. So I just put my mic down and say it. I just said it, right. I bite you with my words. That's all I'm going to say. Right, anyway, 15 minutes before the news at 6. Hold up, we are nearly entering the third and final hour of Drive. And then I'm with you for one more hour right after the news at 6. And I bring to you my cruise control selection, which is kind of, it does what it says on the tin, but a Friday edition dose of it, if that exists. I help you chillax, wind down, power up, power down, and basically propel you into the weekend. And if you're locked in with me, by the way, you can drop me a message and I'll give you a mention. And I'll make you feel good on the radio. 07703 40 30 20.
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2: I'm Samantha Dean. The M6 southbound's partially blocked. Slow traffic due to an obstruction on the road between Junction 17, Old Mill Road at Sandbach and 16 Crewe. The M6 northbound slow due to an earlier accident from 18 Middlewich Holmes Chapel to 19 at Knutsford. The M6 th-

0: Wall Viaduct southbound's partially blocked, queuing traffic due to a broken down vehicle. From junction 21A Croft Interchange to 21 Manchester Road at Woolston, with Inshore, the A5103 Princess Parkway northbound's partially blocked, slow traffic due to an obstruction on the road between the M56 at Bagley and Britannia Junction.
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2: Top stories this hour. A funeral director in Hull who let bodies rot in storage while giving families the wrong ashes has been jailed for 20 years. Robert Bush also admitted preventing lawful burials and stealing from charities in the 12-year crime spree. The sentencing judge said the 48-year-old was motivated by greed. Katie Walston chose Bush to cremate her miscarried baby in 2023. What she found out horrified her.
3: He'd never cremated my baby at all. He'd picked up the baby's remains from the hospital. And after then, there's no trace of where that baby went. That's a question that I would always want to ask him, is what did you do with my baby? It's torture.
2: The Prime Minister's calling on the head of FIFA to quit over his plans to sell stakes in the World Cup to private investors. Andy Burnham says Gianni Infantino is the wrong man to lead football's global governing body. An Israeli source says it won't withdraw from its yellow line in Gaza unless there's genuine disarmament from Hamas. Donald Trump claims the militants have agreed to lay down their weapons, with his Board of Peace reaching a historic agreement. There's no timescale, though. The US president addressed the issue at a cabinet meeting.
4: Will it go through its ups and downs? It's a very complex situation over there. The people are very complex and difficult. In many cases wonderful, in many cases not so wonderful. It's a great breakthrough. Nobody thought that would be possible, to disarm Hamas.
2: Hamas insists Israel must end its military operations and withdraw troops from Gaza. Construction of a controversial Chinese super embassy in London can go ahead. A challenge against planning permission has been dismissed. Betfred's planning to axe 600 jobs. The gambling firm says it's going to shut 132 shops from September. It's blaming increased costs, including from higher national insurance contributions and increases in taxes paid by the sector. And Eddie Howe says it's been the privilege of my lifetime to be Newcastle manager, as the club has now officially confirmed his resignation. He leaves after nearly 5 years in charge. From Sky News, I'm Chris Milligan.
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5: Nice one, Chris Milligan. Right, an update on the weather for the northwest. Isolated showers will stay overnight, but staying dry for most with clear spells. Going to be a fresh night, lows of 8 degrees. And a quick look at tomorrow. Light to moderate northwesterly winds will bring some isolated showers at times. Otherwise, it's going to be dry with sunny spells and nice and warm highs of 21 degrees.
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5: Manchester, the South, the Midlands, the rest of the UK and our global community. 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

0: This tune is a vibe. Ish Kamina 2.0 on Drive. Before that one, we had Sam Mere Mehboob from Vicky Vidyaka Vo Vala video. And you are locked into this Vala radio station. It's called Laika Radio Network. And you are with the crew in Manchester. This is Riz Khan. And I'm doing this show called Drive for you weekdays from 4 o'clock. And it's sponsored by Pepe's Peri Peri. We made it to the end of the week. Now, this hour is all about your weekend anthems, your soundtracks that are going to get you into that weekend zone, whatever you've got planned, whether it's a family event, whether it's a celebration, whether it's a birthday, an anniversary, or whether you're heading with us, the Laika Radio Network, to the Bradford City Miller this weekend, whatever you got planned. Make sure you make the weekend count. We are heading into a brand new month tomorrow, August. Is anybody else an August baby? Let us know and we'll give you some special mentions for the month of August, because you ain't celebrating your birthday alone in August. I'm an August baby as well. Right, listen, if you want to drop in on the show, WhatsApp is active. It's available with your voice notes, your messages. Snap and send your views, your vibes, your scenes, your settings. If you're doing anything interesting tonight, and I'll try and match the feel and the vibe with my music to whatever you got going on tonight. The number to connect, to engage, to interact, 077 03 40 30 20. Hey Nazmin, you're locked in and you're responding to a question I was asking you earlier on the show. What's the best thing that you've seen as you've been on a drive? We've had loads of people see stuff to do with animals. You like to make a moment out of a sunset when you're driving. Also next week, you are heading to Santorini in Greece. So you're going to send us some nice scenic videos from there. Listen, Nazmin, you have yourself an awesome time in Greece, Santorini. It looks absolutely stunning. I've seen video clips of that as well. It is on my bucket list of places that I do want to check out. So if you approve of it, and if you do some nice reviews, and send in when you are back to this show, things that you've done, you've seen and experienced in Santorini, I might just have to book myself a little getaway for my birthday as well. Why not, hey? Does anybody else want to come along? Right, let's get back to your soundtracks.
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3: I'm Samantha Dean. The M6 Thirlwall Viaduct southbound's partially blocked, queuing traffic due to a broken down vehicle. From junction 21A Croft interchange to 21 at Woolston, with Inshore, the A5103 Princess Parkway northbound's blocked, slow traffic due to an obstruction on the road. Between the M56 at Bagley and the B5167 with Inshore Road, Britannia Junction, delays on the M60 over Barton Bridge clockwise at the Eccles interchange, Regent Road and the M602 is looking busy heading into the city. Mancunian Way outbound delays from Ancoats to Salford, adding around 15 minutes to your journey.
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0: Are you ready for something right now? Wherever you are, however you're feeling, turn up that volume.

0: It's been my on repeat record this week because it's an absolute banger. Kalyani. Like Radio Network, Greater Manchester's crew will be broadcasting live from the opening of SKVP Vada Pav at Hale Place, Manchester Arndale, M43AB. You can meet the lovely Rubina Khan and Ibn Darwish, who are going to be there covering the event live from 12 p.m. tomorrow. SKVP Vada Pav is one of the UK's fastest growing Indian street food brands.
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0: Mouthwatering. 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Yeah, I love them. US dollar to the pound, 1.34. Indian rupee, 128.57. Pakistan rupee, 374.42. Bangladeshi taka, 166.43. 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And Afghanistan, 88.22. 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
0: Half an hour to go. Drive Friday night. What you say, Manchester, the South, Midlands, rest of the UK and our global community. Drop in. WhatsApp is active. Hi to Sam Marine in Manchester. I'm heading to the Mela on Sunday, Riz. And I want to see you and grab a picture. Listen, if you can find me, you go for it. 07703 40 30 20 from Manchester. This is the world's local station, and you are with Rizkind.
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0: 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You with Riz Khan, and here's your local news roundup. A man who murdered his wife in a brutal, deliberate and determined knife attack has been jailed for life. Syed Ahmed, 45, left Anam Rafi, 36, with at least 40 stab wounds following the brutal assault at their home in Withenshaw on the morning of January 27 this year. It came after he learned she wanted to divorce him. A court heard how Ahmed was controlling, abusive and violent towards Mrs. Rafi. So for a number of years, including curb crawling as she walked to work, taking control of her wages and repeatedly assaulting her. They had an arranged marriage when she was 16 and he was 25. In other news tonight, a 19-year-old man has been left with life-threatening injuries after he was stabbed in the city centre. Emergency services were called to Church Street around 12:50 this afternoon. Police officers attended the scene and found a man who had injuries consistent with a stabbing. He was rushed to hospital where he is being treated with injuries described as life-threatening. No arrests have been made so far. Greater Manchester Police cordoned off a large stretch of Church Street in the northern quarter this afternoon. The blockades also extended to side streets in the busy areas such as Thomas Street and John Street. An air ambulance and tactical aid unit also attended the incident. The incident is believed to be an isolated one. Police say patrols will increase in the area as a cordon remains. These are your local news headlines. More news at the top of the hour at 7.
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0: And here is an important announcement for parents. 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

0: Bradford. And of course, I look forward to meeting you on stage. Joining you after the news at 7 o'clock tonight from Like a Gold London, our sister station. It is Ashwini who's in for Anisa Nasser. She's taking care of the rest of your Friday evening between 7 and 10 for Like a Gold London and Like a Radio here in Manchester. I'm back with you, God willing, in the coming weeks on Monday. No doubt we'll be debriefing what happens on Sunday, the day before Monday. Enjoy the rest of your weekend. Have a good one. Enjoy the sunshine. Be happy. Be smiley. And share your love near and far. Until the next time we meet from Rizkan. It is indeed. Hold up. Wait for it.
1: Drive with Riz.
0: Allah Hafiz. 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A very good night. Fi amanillah.

0: traffic and travel.
1: I'm Samantha Dean in Withenshaw. The A5103 Princess Parkway northbound partially blocked. Slow traffic due to an obstruction on the road between the M56 at Junction 3A at Bagley and the B5167 Withenshaw Road at Britannia Junction. Delays on the M60 over Barton Bridge clockwise before the Eccles interchange. Regent Road and the M602 heading into the city looking slow. Trinity Way congestion from Cheetham Hill Road to Chapel Street, adding 15 minutes to your journey. Mancunian Way heading out of the city, the usual congestion from Ancoats to Salford. That's the latest traffic and travel.
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2: Top stories this hour. A funeral director in Hull has been jailed for 20 years for storing bodies for months while handing grieving families the wrong remains. Robert Bush, who's 48, admitted 67 charges, including fraud and preventing lawful burials. One woman says she'll never recover after learning she was given material believed to contain animal remains instead of the ashes of her unborn baby. Detective Superintendent Alan Curtis is from Humberside Police.
3: Many families have had to relive the loss of someone they've loved, whilst others will continue to live with questions that may never be answered. My hope is that today's outcome provides some measure of resolution that Robert Bush has been held accountable for what he did.
2: Pressure's mounting on FIFA boss Gianni Infantino as a second senior member of the organisation's condemned his plans to bring in private investment to the World Cup. Chief Operating Officer Kevin Lamour is accusing him of deceiving the governing body staff. Earlier, senior advisor Carlos Cordeiro resigned in protest. Former FA chairman David Bernstein doesn't think Infantino will last.
4: What he's done is divisive, it's bad judgment. I mean, it's really smacks of major incompetence, to put it nicely. He's losing the confidence of his audience, of his mandate, and therefore he may have to go. I think it's quite possible.
2: FIFA says nobody is selling football. An Israeli source says it won't withdraw from Gaza unless there's genuine disarmament by Hamas. Donald Trump claims the militants have agreed to lay down their weapons for good. A court's given the green light for construction work to start on a Chinese super embassy in central London. Objections from residents living near the former Royal Mint site have been dismissed. The budget will take place on the 28th of October. Chancellor John Healey says he'll use it to move money and power out of Westminster. And Sainsbury's has agreed to sell Argos for around £120 million. Swift Partners is buying the digital retailer from the supermarkets, which is putting more focus on its core food business. From Sky News, I'm Chris Milligan.
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2: Top stories this hour. A funeral director has been jailed for 20 years for letting bodies rot in his mortuary while handing fake ashes back to scores of grieving families. 48-year-old Robert Bush hoarded bodies at his premises in Hull and stole from charities during a 12-year crime spree. Judge Mr. Justice Hilliard says financial greed led to his shocking actions.
3: So little was the regard he had for the deceased or for the feelings of their relatives that he would provide them with what purported to be the ashes of a particular person at a time when that person had not in fact been cremated at all. Whose ashes he provided, we cannot know.
2: Prime Minister Andy Burnham has described Gianni Infantino as the wrong man to lead FIFA. The head of football's governing body is under growing pressure over his plans to sell a stake in the World Cup. The organisation's chief operating officer, Kevin Lemoore, has accused him of deceit. The Southport killer has been charged with three attacks on prison guards. In one, Axel Ruder Caban is accused of pouring boiling water over an officer at HMP Belmarsh in South London last year. The 19-year-old has since been transferred to Broadmoor Hospital. The mayoral contest in Greater Manchester has gone into a second round. No one's got the necessary 50% needed to replace Andy Burnham. That means it comes down to second preference votes, with the seven candidates whittled down to two. Either Labour's Bev Craig or Reform's Cyan Astley will win. Turnout was 25%. Rob Ford's a professor of political science at the University of Manchester.
4: We don't have any figures. We just know the top two. But if the stakes look like the polls do, then it does suggest that this is Bev Craig's race to lose. But as you mentioned, there's an awful lot of second preferences to count now, so it could be some time before we find out for sure.
2: 600 jobs are going at Betfred, the gambling firm's blaming rising costs in a worsening economic climate. And the Scottish Premiership season is just kicking off. Rangers under new boss Derek McInnes are at Dundee United. From Sky News, I'm Chris Milligan.
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2: Top stories this hour. A funeral director has been jailed for 20 years for letting bodies rot in storage while giving families the wrong remains. Police say there was evidence Robert Bush, who's 48, used a communal store of unidentified mixed ashes to give to bereaved relatives. He admitted 67 offences following a police raid at his premises in Hull, including fraud and preventing lawful burials. Karen Dryan trusted the funerals of both her parents to Bush.
3: We all deserve dignity in death, and this was totally denied to our loved ones. Deep scars remain due to the terrible violations committed against our loved ones. It is agonising to recall a baby denied a proper cremation and left in a paper bag.
2: FIFA's president is under pressure after another senior member of the organisation condemned his plans to bring in private investment to the World Cup. Kevin Lemoore's accused him of deceiving the governing body's staff. The Greater Manchester mayoral by-election's gone to a second round after no candidate met the 50% threshold. Round two's only being contested between Labour and Reform to decide who replaces Andy Burnham. A court's given the green light for construction work to start on a Chinese super embassy in central London. Objections from residents living near the former Royal Mint site have been dismissed. Anna Morris smashed the Commonwealth Games 4,000 metre individual pursuit record on her way to gold. The Welsh cyclist beat England's Josie Knight by more than 6 seconds at the Velodrome in Glasgow. She says she's thrilled to become champion.
4: That's the last title I've been able to win in the IP. So, got national champs, world champs and European, and I would like to be able to have Commonwealth Games added. It's amazing, yeah.
2: After claiming silver in the 10-kilometre scratch race, Morris was downgraded to fifth for obstructing another sprinter. And the Chancellor says his first budget will move money and power out of Westminster. John Healey's confirmed that it will take place on the 28th of October. From Sky News, I'm Chris Milligan.
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2: 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The song has been sung by the legend Kavita Krishnamurthy with music by Rahul Ranade and lyrics of Sameer Samant. Diwali story, bilkul aap dekh sakenge stage pe. Sunday, 27th of September at OVO Arena, Wembley. 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
1: Part of the Leica Radio Network. Top stories this hour. A funeral director in Hull who let bodies rot in storage while giving families the wrong ashes has been jailed for 20 years. Robert Bush also admitted preventing lawful burials and stealing from charities. Katie Walston chose Bush to cremate her miscarried baby in 2023. What she found out horrified her.
2: He'd never cremated my baby at all. He'd picked up the baby's remains from the hospital, and after then there's no trace of where that baby went. That's a question that I would always want to ask him, is what did you do with my baby? It's torture.
1: The Prime Minister's calling on the head of FIFA to quit over his plans to sell stakes in the World Cup to private investors. Andy Burnham says Gianni Infantino is the wrong man to lead football's governing body. An Israeli source says there won't be a withdrawal of the IDF from its current yellow line in Gaza unless Hamas undergoes genuine disarmament. Donald Trump's announced his Board of Peace has reached a historic agreement with the militants laying down their weapons. Southport killer Axel Rudakabana has been charged with three assaults on staff while he was at Belmarsh Prison. He allegedly poured boiling water over an officer last May. The teenager was given a life sentence for murdering three girls at a Taylor Swift-themed dance class 2 years ago. The Conservatives say UK national security will be compromised after a High Court challenge against a super Chinese embassy was dismissed. Work can now begin on the site near the Tower of London. Former Tory leader Ian Duncan Smith says Beijing must be dealt with differently.
3: The price we pay when we kowtow to China is in human lives. Millions are dying, and the transnational oppression today in Britain will only increase if this embassy is agreed to.
1: And Sainsbury's is selling Argos for £120 million. No job losses or store closures are expected. It paid £1.4 billion for it a decade ago. From Sky News, I'm Connor Sefton.
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2: The top stories this hour. A funeral director has been jailed for 20 years for letting bodies rot in his mortuary while handing fake ashes back to scores of grieving families. 48-year-old Robert Bush hoarded bodies at his premises in Hull and stole from charities during a 12-year crime spree. Judge Mr. Justice Hilliard says financial greed led to his shocking actions.
3: So little was the regard he had for the deceased or for the feelings of their relatives that he would provide them with what purported to be the ashes of a particular person at a time when that person had not in fact been cremated at all. Whose ashes he provided, we cannot know.
2: The Chancellor says his first budget will move money and power out of Westminster and into every postcode around Britain. John Healey's confirmed it will take place on the 28th of October. Pressure's mounting on FIFA boss Gianni Infantino as a second senior member of the organisation condemned his plans to bring in private investment to the World Cup. Chief Operating Officer Kevin Lamore is accusing him of deceiving the governing body's staff. Former FA chairman David Bernstein doesn't think Infantino will last.
4: What he's done is divisive, it's bad judgment. I mean, it's really smacks of major incompetence, to put it nicely. He's losing the confidence of his audience, of his mandate, and therefore he may have to go. I think it's quite possible.
2: FIFA says nobody is selling football. England's on track for its driest July on record. Reservoir storage currently stands at 72%, down from 75% a week ago and nearly 10 percentage points below the long-term average for this time of year. Betfred's planning to axe 600 jobs. The gambling company says it's going to shut 132 shops from September. It's blaming rising costs and increases in taxes paid by the sector. And in sports, Darren McInnes saw his Rangers team draw 1-1 at Dundee United in the opening game of the Scottish Premiership season. United led at the break with a goal in his league debut for Australian Lachlan Rose. From Sky News, I'm Connor Sefton.
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4: It was just another day, a familiar drive through familiar country. 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
2: Top stories this hour. Labour's Bev Craig has been elected Mayor of Greater Manchester. She beat Reform candidate Cyan Astley on second preferences. The Greens came third, while recently formed Restore Britain pushed the Conservatives into fifth place. During her victory speech, Andy Burnham's successor called for an end to divisive politics that pits neighbour against neighbour.
3: We will build a Greater Manchester that works for all of us, that we're all proud of, where everyone feels welcome and everyone has a chance to succeed. Thank you.
2: Ministers are promising to regulate England's funeral sector after a funeral director in Hull left bodies to rot in storage. 48-year-old Robert Bush was jailed for 20 years yesterday. He gave the wrong ashes to grieving families, prevented lawful burials, and stole from charities for greed. Karen Dry, who trusted him to take care of both her parents' funerals, wants to stop this ever happening again.
4: The current reliance on weak codes of conduct completely fails to protect vulnerable families during their time of deepest grief and vulnerability. Current arranged inspections also need to be changed to unannounced inspections.
2: A strike on East Midlands Railway is due to go ahead later. Talks have failed to resolve a dispute over safety. RMT members are walking out for 24 hours. The police watchdog, the IOPC, is investigating the death of an autistic man who was handcuffed by officers. Ricky Swindles became unresponsive after being restrained in Greater Manchester last Friday. Armed officers will be deployed for the UK's largest Pride Festival this weekend. It follows last Saturday's knife attack during LGBTQ plus celebrations in Berlin that left one person dead and at least 29 others injured. Brighton and Hove attracts an estimated 500,000 people. And South America's Football Confederation's asking for more information on Gianni Infantino's plans to sell stakes in the World Cup. UEFA's rejected the proposal and threatened to boycott FIFA tournaments. From Sky News, I'm Connor Sefton.
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2: Top stories this hour, and we begin with breaking news. Gianni Infantino has scrapped controversial plans to sell off a stake in the World Cup. In a statement exclusively to Sky News, FIFA's president said it had become clear the project was too divisive. UEFA had threatened to boycott all future tournaments if the proposals went ahead. Our sports correspondent Rob Harris says his plans had sparked civil war in the world of football.
3: I've been hearing that Infantino was gradually increasingly losing support of the world of football from key figures to stay in his post after 10 years. So this is an attempt by Gianni Infantino to try